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1: Stardate May 5th. For a trip that's out of this universe, just cross the event horizon of a black hole. Nothing that passes through an event horizon can ever come back out, so we don't really know what goes on inside a black hole. But we can be pretty sure that it's like nothing else in the universe. A black hole's mass is concentrated in a single point, called a singularity. Its gravity is infinitely strong. But as the distance from the singularity increases, its grip weakens. Eventually, it reaches a point where the escape velocity equals the speed of light, the event horizon. Since nothing can travel faster than light, anything that falls through the horizon is trapped. It may be doomed to merge with the singularity. So the event horizon acts like the surface of a black hole, but it's not solid. There's nothing to ram into. Instead, it's more of a boundary between the black hole and anything outside it. The distance between the singularity and the event horizon marks the size of the black hole. And as more stuff falls in, the black hole gets bigger. A black hole that's 10 times the mass of the sun spans about 35 miles. The supermassive black hole at the heart of the Milky Way spans 13 million miles. And the heaviest black holes yet seen are more than 40 times the size of the orbit of Neptune, the sun's outermost major planet. A wide entrance to an out-of-this-universe experience. More about black holes tomorrow. And you can find out more about black holes in Stardate magazine. Details at stardate.org. For the McDonald Observatory, I'm Billy Henry.

0: KSN News, I'm Barbara Schwartz. A jury in Fort Worth reached its verdict in the life or death punishment phase for Tanner Horner, who killed 7-year-old Athena Strand in Wise County in 2022.
1: The order of the court that you, Tanner Lynn Horner, has been adjudged to be guilty of the offense of capital murder as found by the jury. Jury having answered the special issues making it mandatory that your punishment be death, it is therefore the order of the

0: A federal appeals court recently ruled can take effect next week after being blocked by federal courts for 3 years. ACLU of Texas legal director Adriana Pinon calls it blatantly unconstitutional.
1: Senate Bill 4 overrides federal immigration law, fuels racial profiling and harassment, and gives state officials the unconstitutional ability to deport people without any due process.
0: When Senate Bill 4 was signed into law in 2023, Governor Abbott said it was designed to stop the tidal wave of illegal entry into Texas. Since then, illegal entries into our state have hit historic lows. UT Arlington and Rice University roll out the latest Hill Country flood warning system they partnered to develop. And here's Chris Fox.
2: After the Hill Country flooding claimed more than 130 lives last July, the University of Texas at Arlington received a $4 million grant from the governor's office to create a real-time flood warning system to prevent future loss of life. UTA professor Dr. Nick Fang leads the team.
3: And we develop this advanced system to provide information as reliable as possible.
2: UTA partnered with a team from Rice University. They're Dr. Phil Bedient.
4: There's a flood early warning system, or called FUSE. It's predictive. It's not reactive. It's flood monitoring and mapping system developed with public safety in mind.
2: In Austin, Chris Fox, TSN News.
0: Runoffs 3 weeks away. The big race is John Cornyn v. Ken Paxton for the GOP Senate nomination. The latest poll from the University of Houston gives Paxton the 3-point lead over Cornyn. 7% of people undecided. The winner takes on James Tallarico. The Democrat has built up leads against both candidates in other polls. The state of Texas is set to receive nearly $287 million. It's part of a settlement with Purdue Pharma and its owner. In the majors tonight, the Texas Rangers of New York Yankees, the LA Dodgers, but the Houston Astros. This is TSN News.
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0: Fire still officially holding despite attacks over the past 24 hours. U.S. and Iran, despite very limited movements through the Strait of Hormuz. Indiana Republican State Senator Travis Holdman has lost to a challenger backed by President Trump. The race, first of 7 Indiana Republican primaries. Biotech entrepreneur and former presidential candidate Vivek Ramaswamy wins Ohio's GOP nomination for governor. Former Senator Sherrod Brown has won the Democratic primary for U.S. Senate, sets up a race seen as crucial for the national party. There's a huge medical mystery on board a luxury cruise. 3 people are dead, 4 more sick, nearly 150 others stranded above the ship, maybe hantavirus. They're going to stay there maybe for months until investigators can clear them to get off. And former Patriots receiver Stephon Diggs has been found not guilty on assault charges against his private chef in a pay dispute. I'm Barbara Schwartz, TSN News.

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7: 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He touches a control, and his last torpedo flies free. 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
8: 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That was one in a million!
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4: 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I'm Brett Barry.

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1: Teacher Lauren Johnson returned all the graded essays but one. 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
2: 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I'm sure you know the group that started it all. The National Geographic Society. 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National Geographic owes a lot to Gilbert Grosvenor, the man who really put them on the map. With the Success Journal, I'm Chris Whitting.
3: Mesquite weather, cloudy tonight with a pretty good chance of showers and possible thunderstorms. Look for the low near 60.

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1: 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But there's another frontier, just as mysterious and a lot closer to home. Our oceans, a realm filled with fantastic creatures, amazing landscapes, even remnants of past civilizations. Science and the Sea takes you on a journey into this world every weekend on KEOM. Produced by the University of Texas Marine Science Institute and hosted by Holly Brawley, each episode of this two-minute feature explores a different aspect of marine science, from deep ocean discoveries to coastal ecosystems. While space may be the final frontier, there's still a lot to discover and understand right here on Earth. 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There's a chance of rain, including thunderstorms, tomorrow morning and again tomorrow evening. Otherwise, cloudy skies early, becoming partly cloudy during the day. The high should be around 76.

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1: And now the KEOM community calendar. The spring book sale at the Mesquite Main Library is happening this week. If you're looking for some great books at great prices, this is the place to check out. Members of the Friends of the Library get first picks this Thursday night from 5 to 8. And if you're not already a member, you can join at the door for only $2.50. You can also shop the public sale on Friday from 9 to 5 and Saturday from 9 to 3. All sales benefit the Mesquite Public Library. Mesquite residents are invited to celebrate spring and enjoy family-friendly activities with their neighbors at the Citywide Council Picnic this Saturday. All the City Council members will be there along with city staff. Food will be provided on a first-come, first-served basis. Seating will be limited, so be sure to bring chairs and blankets. The picnic will be from 11 to 12:30 at City Lake Park Pavilion. This Saturday, you can also take a tour of some of the premier private home gardens across Dallas during Dallas County Master Gardener Association's 2026 Garden Tour. Tickets are $18, which includes the locations to the gardens on the tour, which you can visit in any order. Educational programs will be conducted at each garden, and you can take pictures, ask questions, and get ideas for your own garden. The tour will be from 10 to 4. The Balt Springs Dino Fun Run is also coming up this Saturday. This prehistoric themed event is designed for anyone who wants to get up and be active. You're encouraged to embrace the spirit of the event by dressing in your best dinosaur themed attire. The race will begin at Irwin Park. Registration will start at 7 a.m. and the race at 8. You'll find more details and contact information for these and other events on our website. Look for the calendar page under the Community tab at keom.fm. I'm Patrick Ross. The forecast for Wednesday and Thursday calls for occasional showers and possible thunderstorms. Otherwise cloudy to partly cloudy skies and cooler, with a high tomorrow near 76 and the high Thursday near 72. Sunny and warmer Friday with a high around

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1: KEOM is known for entertaining and informing the community. 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Is your curiosity piqued? 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I bet you'll be entertained and informed.

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5: The forecast for Wednesday and Thursday calls for occasional showers and possible thunderstorms. Otherwise cloudy to partly cloudy skies and cooler, with a high tomorrow near 76 and the high Thursday near 72. Sunny and warmer Friday with a high around 80.

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1: He was just a teenager when his father died in a robbery. 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
1: 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Stardate brings it all down to Earth and enables us to do a little space exploration ourselves. 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
2: Mesquite weather, cloudy tonight with a pretty good chance of showers and possible thunderstorms. Look for the low near 60.

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2: Most people want to live as long as possible. Dr. Greg Hammer from the Stanford University School of Medicine says sleep, exercise, and nutrition are key, and supplements may help.
3: We're prone to have low levels of certain vitamins in our bodies, especially, for example, vitamin D deficiency. And I think this is exacerbated by the fact that we want to kind of stay out of the sun. Most of us, if we don't take vitamin D as a supplement, unless we live in a very sunny environment and we expose our skin to the sun for 20 or 30 minutes at least a day, many of us are going to be somewhat deficient in vitamin D. Vitamin K2, also very important. Obviously, we have to prioritize. We don't want to be taking 50 pills a day, but I think there are a handful of vitamin and mineral supplements that are really beneficial that promote longevity.
2: With Checkup on Health, I'm Chris Whitting.
4: There's a chance of rain, including thunderstorms, tomorrow morning and again tomorrow evening. Otherwise, cloudy skies early, becoming partly cloudy during the day. The high should be around 76.

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0: We have a chance of showers and thunderstorms this morning and again this afternoon after 4. Otherwise, cloudy skies early, gradually becoming mostly sunny. Winds will be from the north at 5 to 10 miles per hour, and the high should be in the mid to upper 70s. Thursday, another chance of occasional showers in the afternoon, with partly cloudy skies, gusty north winds, and a high around 72.

0: 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The University of Texas at Dallas is recruiting late high school and early college-aged adults for a study that aims to help better understand how peer interactions during group therapy influence treatment responses. You must be 18 to 19 years old to be eligible and must be committed to attending a 4-hour in-person visit and 3 1-hour virtual follow-ups, as well as completing the surveys, group discussion, and brain scan. Participants will be compensated for their time and travel up to $225. If you want to find out more, you can find a link on our website, keom.fm. It will be on our calendar under the Community tab.
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2: Mesquite weather, cloudy to partly cloudy skies with occasional showers and possible thunderstorms, mainly this morning and again this afternoon after 4. The high today should be around 76. Partly sunny, windy, and cool on Thursday, with occasional showers and thunderstorms in the afternoon. Thursday's high should be around 72. Sunny and warmer Friday, with a high around 80.

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14: Well, life on the farm is kind of laid back. 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
1: This is the KEOM Community Calendar. I'm Patrick Ross. If you're looking for some great new books to take home at a great price, you'll want to check out the spring book sale this week at the Mesquite Main Library. Members of the Friends of the Library get first picks tomorrow evening from 5 to 8, and the public sales will be on Friday from 9 to 5 and Saturday from 9 to 3. All sales benefit the Mesquite Public Library. Mesquite residents are invited to celebrate spring and enjoy family-friendly activities with their neighbors at the citywide council picnic this Saturday. All the city council members will be there along with city staff. Food will be provided on a first-come, first-served basis. Available seating will be limited, so you may want to bring your own chairs and blankets. It will be from 11 to 12:30 at the City Lake Park Pavilion. Kids and adults will enjoy the Dino Fun Run coming up this Saturday at Irwin Park on Shepherd's Lane in Balch Springs. This prehistoric-themed event is for runners, walkers, and anyone who wants to get out and be active. To make it even more fun, come dressed in a dinosaur-themed outfit. On-site registration begins at 7, the race at 8. You can take a tour of some of the premier private home gardens across Dallas during the Dallas County Master Gardener Association's 2026 Garden Tour. Educational programs will be conducted at each garden, and you can take pictures, ask questions, and get ideas for your own garden. You can visit the gardens in any order between 10 and 4. Tickets are just $18. And Mesquite ISD's Camp Excel is back this summer. Kids going into 1st through 6th grades can sign up for up to 4 sessions that will be held between June 29th and July 9th. Each 4-day session costs $50 and is open to students both in and outside of Mesquite ISD. The deadline to register is May 29th. You can find the links to these and other events on our website. 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We have a moderate chance of showers and thunderstorms this morning, then again this afternoon after 4. Otherwise, cloudy and cool with a high today near 76. 88.

0: 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Lighthouse for New Hope is holding their kids camp from July 6th through the 10th in Mesquite. This is for children between 5 and 12 years old who have experienced a significant death loss of a close family member or friend. Camp is from 9 to 1 each day and will include group sessions, creative art and memory projects, activities that will teach coping and resilience, and allowing connection with other grieving children. The deadline to enroll is June 15th. We have a link to their website on the community calendar on our website, keom.fm.
1: 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Airbags can be lifesavers, but without seatbelts, they can be ineffective and even dangerous. In a crash, seatbelts ensure you're not thrown into a fast-opening airbag, a force that could injure or kill you. 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Driver or passenger, front seat or back, state law requires everyone in the vehicle to be buckled up. Not buckling could cost you up to $200 in court costs and fines, or even worse, it could cost you your life. Buckle up. I'm Officer Lopez, and this tip was brought to you by your Mesquite Police Department's Crime Prevention Unit.
2: We have a chance of showers and thunderstorms this morning and again this afternoon after 4. Otherwise, cloudy skies early, gradually becoming mostly sunny. Winds will be from the north at 5 to 10 miles per hour, and the high should be in the mid to upper 70s. Thursday, another chance of occasional showers in the afternoon, with partly cloudy skies, gusty north winds, and a high around 72. 88.

I woke last night to the sound of thunder. How far off, I sat and wondered. Started humming a song from 1962. Ain't it funny how the night moves?

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1: Let's be real. 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My reason why? I love the competition.
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0: Mesquite weather, cloudy to partly cloudy skies with occasional showers and possible thunderstorms, mainly this morning and again this afternoon after 4. The high today should be around 76. Partly sunny, windy, and cool on Thursday with occasional showers and thunderstorms in the afternoon. Thursday's high should be around 72. Sunny and warmer Friday with a high around 80.

0: 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You can take a tour of some of the premier private home gardens across Dallas during Dallas County Master Gardener Association's 2026 Garden Tour. It's this Saturday from 10 to 4. 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
4: We have a moderate chance of showers and thunderstorms this morning, then again this afternoon after 4. Otherwise, cloudy and cool with a high today near 76.

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1: 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It's proof that ordinary people can turn a flash of inspiration into lasting success. All it takes is an idea and the courage to pursue it. We have a chance of showers and thunderstorms this morning and again this afternoon after 4. Otherwise, cloudy skies early, gradually becoming mostly sunny. Winds will be from the north at 5 to 10 miles per hour, and the high should be in the mid to upper 70s. Thursday, another chance of occasional showers in the afternoon, with partly cloudy skies, gusty north winds, and a high around 72.

0: 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Kids and adults alike will enjoy the Balch Springs Dino Fun Run coming up this Saturday. This prehistoric themed event is designed for runners, walkers, and anyone who wants to get up and be active. 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On-site registration begins at 7 in the morning, and the race will begin at 8. 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
4: Mesquite weather, cloudy to partly cloudy skies with occasional showers and possible thunderstorms, mainly this morning and again this afternoon after 4. The high today should be around 76. Partly sunny, windy, and cool on Thursday with occasional showers and thunderstorms in the afternoon. Thursday's high should be around 72. Sunny and warmer Friday with a high

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1: With new technology, new capabilities, and new missions, space science is getting all the headlines these days. But there's another frontier, just as mysterious and a lot closer to home. Our oceans. A realm filled with fantastic creatures, amazing landscapes, even remnants of past civilizations. Science and the Sea takes you on a journey into this world every weekend on KEOM. Produced by the University of Texas Marine Science Institute and hosted by Holly Brawley, each episode of this two-minute feature explores a different aspect of marine science, from deep ocean discoveries to coastal ecosystems. While space may be the final frontier, there's still a lot to discover and understand right here on Earth. Dive into Science and the Sea this weekend on KEOM, Saturday and Sunday mornings at 4:15 and 10:15, afternoons at 2:15, and evenings at 10:15. We have a moderate chance of showers and thunderstorms this morning, then again this afternoon after 4. Otherwise, cloudy and cool with a high today near 76.

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2: How much of a role does a parent have as to whether their child suffers from depression? Autumn Kajawa is the director of the Mood, Emotion, and Development Lab at Vanderbilt University.
3: We tend to see 25 to 30% heritability in terms of the genetic component there. So there is an aspect of depression that's genetic, but that's not explaining all of depression. And we know a lot of it is also shaped by environmental experiences and factors. And when we think about parental depression, we know that offspring of depressed parents are about 2 to 3 times more likely to develop depression themselves. And so part of that is genetics, but also a lot of that is about the environment too, in terms of growing up in a family where a parent struggles with depression and seeing some of the emotional aspects that might go along with that.
2: With Checkup on Health, I'm Chris Whitting.
4: We have a chance of showers and thunderstorms this morning and again this afternoon after 4. Otherwise, cloudy skies early, gradually becoming mostly sunny. Winds will be from the north at 5 to 10 miles per hour, and the high should be in the mid to upper 70s. Thursday, another chance of occasional showers in the afternoon, with partly cloudy skies, gusty north winds, and a high around 72.

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0: 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Mesquite ISD's annual fanfare is coming up on May 16th at John Horn High School. 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
2: Mesquite weather, cloudy to partly cloudy skies with occasional showers and possible thunderstorms, mainly this morning and again this afternoon after 4. The high today should be around 76. Partly sunny, windy, and cool on Thursday with occasional showers and thunderstorms in the afternoon. Thursday's high should be around 72. Sunny and warmer Friday with a high around 80.

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1: Eliminate litter. Litter can originate on roadways and end up in streams. First, eliminate personal littering, then participate in the Don't Mess with Texas program. Report illicit discharges from unauthorized sources to TxDOT right of way and may contain pollutants that cause harm receiving water quality. Those are referred to as illicit discharges. Examples include sanitary wastewater sewage, septic tank waste, car wash, laundry, and industrial wastewater, and proper disposal of automotive fluids and household toxins, including motor oil, antifreeze, or pesticides, spills on roadways or other accidents, and contaminated groundwater. TxDOT encourages you to report any suspected illicit discharges by utilizing the complaints portal to submit an environmental issue. Alternatively, you may contact the TxDOT district directly and ask to be referred to the District 4 coordinator. I'm Officer Lopez, and this tip was brought to you by your Mesquite Police Department's Crime Prevention Unit.
2: We have a moderate chance of showers and thunderstorms this morning, then again this afternoon after 4. Otherwise, cloudy and cool with a high today near 76.

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Hey, good morning and welcome. Another day in which we've been blessed to see. And if you're within the sound of my voice, I've got three words for you this morning. Just three. Faith, hope, and love.

What a way to start our day. Al Jarreau. Yes, indeed. Morning, y'all. And to Brother Kyle, good morning to you. Good morning, Joe. Hey, Fred, you heard what I said. Good morning to you. Hey, here's the morning message in this song right here, taking you back to 1973 on a winning Wednesday. Hey, good morning.

0: What a great song to start our day. Yes, indeed. Pointer Sisters pointing the way.
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0: And if you're trying to make your way this morning, welcome to your Winning Wednesday. Checking that traffic on there we are, I-35E, northbound, off-ramp, trying to get you over to eastbound 30. 10-minute delay this morning. Yeah, the accident here does have that right lane, and the exit ramp is blocked. Stop and go traffic from Jefferson Boulevard. Also in Dallas on 183, westbound, that off-ramp, trying to get you over to Mockingbird Lane. Well, the accident here does have the connector ramp blocked. Stop and go traffic from

M35E. At least things are moving along, as I like to say, expeditiously. Ladies and gentlemen, boys and girls, moms and dads, welcome. It is another day that we've been blessed to see. Thanks for joining us. And I see that you're up this morning. Stan the Stead Man. You're just as cool as this song. Good morning.

0: better believe it. Music, memories. Talk about memories from 1980. Of course, I was in the military during that time as well, and United States Air Force proudly served. And I always said, one day, instead of being in the air with the Air Force, one day I was going to be on the air. And now look at me. Thank you, Lord. Charlie Dore from 1980. Yeah, pilot of the airway. Good morning and welcome. 16 minutes after 6 o'clock on another day in which we've been blessed to see. It is a winning Wednesday. And as I get my bearings, good morning to you, Brother Vic. I know you're out there. Sister Karen, hey, how are you? Hey, Kim, I hope you're doing well. Terry Ann, how are you? Are you ready for the day? About as best as could come, right? I know, right? Yeah. Copeland Wright says, get ready for this day that we have been blessed to see, and it's a blessing to see your face in the place.
1: Hey, good winning Wednesday morning. Yeah, indeed, it's just a blessing to be here. I could have been somewhere else, but I am here, and I'm loving it. Well, today, yeah, it's going to be a little bit cooler thanks to a cold front that has moved through the area. And what does your Mother's Day weekend look like? I know moms want to know. I have forecast coming right up.
0: All right, guys, that's right. And also Mother Day ideas for your heart. Yes, indeed. And as you get ready for your day, don't forget to feed your spirit. I'm talking about having that well-balanced meal. You know, I know your stomach is growling, but your spirit man could be like,
2: hey, I want some of that.
1: Yep. Glad about that.
0: There's only one thing that it can eat, though.
1: What's that?
0: And that is the word.
1: Oh, yeah.
0: Samantha, give them a word.
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4: This is the KEOM Community Calendar. I'm Patrick Ross. If you're looking for some great new books to take home at a great price, you'll want to check out the spring book sale this week at the Mesquite Main Library. 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All sales benefit the Mesquite Public Library. Mesquite residents are invited to celebrate spring and enjoy family-friendly activities with their neighbors at the citywide council picnic this Saturday. All the city council members will be there along with city staff. Food will be provided on a first-come, first-served basis. Available seating will be limited, so you may want to bring your own chairs and blankets. It will be from 11 to 12:30 at the City Lake Park Pavilion. Kids and adults will enjoy the Dino Fun Run coming up this Saturday at Irwin Park on Shepherd's Lane in Balch Springs. This prehistoric-themed event is for runners, walkers, and anyone who wants to get out and be active. To make it even more fun, come dressed in a dinosaur-themed outfit. On-site registration begins at 7, the race at 8. You can take a tour of some of the premier private home gardens across Dallas during the Dallas County Master Gardener Association's 2026 Garden Tour. Educational programs will be conducted at each garden, and you can take pictures, ask questions, and get ideas for your own garden. You can visit the gardens in any order between 10 and 4. Tickets are just $18. And Mesquite ISD's Camp Excel is back this summer. Kids going into first through sixth grades can sign up for up to four sessions that will be held between June 29th and July 9th. Each four-day session costs $50 and is open to students both in and outside of Mesquite ISD. The deadline to register is May 29th. You can find the links to these and other events on our website. Go to the calendar page under the Community tab at keom.fm.
0: Thanks so much there, Sir Patrick Ross. Hey, guys, in case you didn't know, today is National Nurses Day. And, of course, we want to just bring awareness to those nurses and their contributions and commitments and acknowledge the vital role that these nurses play in our society. And also, this day is the National Nurses Week. Yeah, it kicks it right on off. And is sometimes known as National RN Recognition Day. But hey, to each and every one of you who work in this honorable profession here, man, thank you for all that you do.

0: Morning, it's Wednesday morning, and we made it to another day that wasn't promised to us. But like you said, those nurses, man, they are amazing because they calm my nerves down, especially when it's time to, you know, give some blood. My goodness.
1: Oof. Yeah. And you know, a very honorable profession that they've chosen to you know, I don't know. I guess you just have to have it inside of you, Copeland, you know, to do something like that.
0: Yeah,
1: and to study all that time, too. So, hey, hats off to you.
0: Hats off to them.
1: Girls and guys.
0: It's not easy. It is not easy at all, you know. Sometimes what else isn't easy is trying to predict this Texas weather, man. It has just been a roller coaster ride. Today, we'll have about a 20 to 30% chance of some scattered showers and thunderstorms throughout the day as that front continues just to push through the area. A little bit higher chance as you head further south and southeast of the Dallas-Fort Worth area. Highs today will be in the mid-60s, so much cooler than we've been seeing over the past couple of days. Overnight lows will be in the mid-50s under cloudy skies. We start warming back up as we head into Thursday. Mostly cloudy skies, highs in the mid to lower 70s. Near 80 degrees for your Friday under mostly sunny skies. Looking ahead to Mother's Day on Sunday, we do have a 30% chance of showers and thunderstorms. Some of those could potentially be strong to severe. We're still fine-tuning the forecast. Keep it here and we'll keep you updated. Mother's Day, we're expecting highs to be in the mid-80s. Right now, here in Mesquite, it's an overcast 59 degrees. In the KEOM Weather Center, I'm meteorologist Copeland Wright.
1: And at 6:22, you know what to do. That's right. Buckle up, Buttercup. We'll check that traffic flow for your early morning go. Good morning to you, Tracy Simpson. Also to Kathy. And if I didn't say this to you, let me just send this song out to you.

0: 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Great guy, Andrew Gold, from 1978.
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0: And at 627, quick look at area traffic. If you're out and about this morning trying to get around, let's see if there are any delays on your roadways. Well, if you're driving in Dallas on I-35E northbound at Medical District Drive, we've got a 15-minute delay due to an accident in that area. Now, traffic is very slow. We're talking stop-and-go traffic all the way from East 8th Street, and it is building, believe it or not, this time of morning. And also in Duncanville, want to make you aware, along I-20 eastbound, that off-ramp trying to get you over to Highway 67, you know, Marvin D. Love. Yeah, that road work has the exit ramp blocked. You're going to just have to move on along and get on up to the other area to make that exit. Speaking of moving right along, we're going to continue to move up because it's another day and temperatures aren't going to go a whole lot up. But Copeland says it's going to be cooler than yesterday.
2: Yeah, it's not going to go up very much today, Gil, thanks to that cold front that moved through late yesterday. Highs will be in the mid-60s. We do still have a 20 to 30% chance of some scattered showers later on this afternoon into the evening. Right now here in Mesquite, it's an overcast 58 degrees.
0: And at 6:28, it's time now for TSN News. And I just want to encourage you guys as we go into this day. You know, it is a winning Wednesday, right, Copeland?
2: Yes, sir. You got that right.
0: Do you feel like a winner?
2: Oh, always.
0: Put your hands up.
2: And they're going to stay there, Gil.
0: All right. Hey, here's an encouraging song for you before TSN.
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2: TSN News, I'm Kristen Yates. Our top story, two Texas universities have rolled out the latest Hill Country flood warning system they partnered to develop.
3: After the Hill Country flooding claimed more than 130 lives last July, the University of Texas at Arlington received a $4 million grant from the governor's office to create a real-time flood warning system to prevent future loss of life. UTA professor Dr. Nick Fang leads the team.
4: And we develop this advanced system to provide information as reliable as possible.
3: 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They're Dr. Phil Bedient.
5: There's a flood early warning system, or called FUSE. It's predictive. It's not reactive. It's flood monitoring and mapping system developed with public safety in mind.
3: In Austin, Chris Fox, TSN News.
2: The author of Texas's new immigration law is lashing out at its critics as lawsuits are being filed.
6: The law allows cops to arrest, detain, and remove people they suspect to be illegal immigrants. A federal appeals court shot down one lawsuit. This week, another was filed by a coalition of civil rights groups. State Representative David Spiller, who's the author, called it frivolous.
7: People are trying to attack a bill, number one, misrepresenting it, and number two, wasting everyone's time.
6: He accused the law's opponents of using the court system to delay its implementation. It's set to start May 15th. In San Antonio, Michael Board, TSN News.
2: A privately owned energy company withdraws its land purchase request on which it would have built two small nuclear reactors in Brazos County.
8: City Manager Andrew Nelson shared with city council members the decision made by the company called Last Energy.
9: They did pull it at the last minute just because they're still working through their things that they would like to invest in this community.
8: The proposal from Last Energy was a $1 million purchase agreement option for land located next to Bryan Texas Utilities Dan Natural Gas Power Plant. Mayor Bobby Gutierrez said the location wound up not working for what they needed. Gutierrez added that Last Energy is still operating a test facility on the Texas A&M Systems Rellis campus in West Bryan. Bill Oliver, TSN News.
2: Looking to open for trading in July, the new Texas Stock Exchange is in talks for space in the currently under construction Bank of America Tower Parkside in the downtown Dallas area. The exchange is also seeking support for installing a high-tech wraparound digital stock ticker display on the building. It would be visible from the adjacent Woodall Rogers Freeway near Dallas's Clyde Warren Park. The display would be in letters 10 feet tall, nearly 30 feet above street level, quite similar to the New York Stock Exchange ticker up in Manhattan. This is TSN News.

0: Okay. I just need you to listen to me.
1: I know that a lot of times, Mom, it might not seem like I'm listening to you, but I am. I hear you. And what you say really does matter to me.
2: I mean, let's be honest. No kid likes rules, but I get why we have them. I hear you, and I know it's because you care.
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1: Thanks, Mom, for never giving up and always being my biggest fan.
2: Thank you for letting me know what you expect, so I can try to meet your expectations.
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7: President Trump says he is pausing the U.S. effort to guide ships stranded in the Strait of Hormuz, allegedly to give space for U.S. efforts to finalize a settlement with Iran. The races for governor and U.S. Senate in Ohio and some Indiana are set. Former presidential candidate Vivek Ramaswamy cruised to victory in the Republican primary for governor. In Indiana's primaries, five state Senate candidates backed by the president defeated incumbent Republicans who had defied Trump's redistricting efforts. A school director in Arkansas sentenced to 30 days in jail and 9 years probation for leading a child fight club on

0: classic hits all day, every day. Patrice Rushen from 1982. Yeah, talk about musical memories. 1982, Norton Air Force Base in sunny San Bernardino, California.
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0: Yeah, gone but not forgotten. Norton Air Force Base shut down a few years back, guys, and I served. It's a SAC base. That means Strategic Air Command. I spent a lot of years there, man. I just love what I did. Hey, 638, you know.

0: Want to be late? Let's check that traffic flow for your early morning go. If you're driving through Rowlett or somewhere near, I'm talking I-30 westbound right near Dalrock Road. We have a new accident there. 5-minute delay at this point. Great news in Dallas on I-35E northbound at Medical District Drive we spoke of earlier. That accident has been cleared. However, we've got very heavy traffic all the way from Wycliffe Avenue. Music, memories. As a matter of fact, if you're feeling kind of bad this morning, Copeland, you understand the importance of singing, don't you?
1: Oh, yes. It makes me nice and happy.
0: Doesn't it make you give a good feeling? Mm-hmm. Endorphins, you know, it releases the happy hormones in your brain. Yeah, I feel like doing that this morning. I feel a little sluggish today.
1: You feel a little sluggish?
0: Yeah.
1: How about we sing then?
0: All right, well, why don't we do that? And if you know the song, sing along as well. You know, the more the merrier, right, Copeland?
1: Mm-hmm. Make a nice choir.
0: As long as you don't sing a song of sixpence and a pocket full of rye.
1: No, that's right.
0: Good morning.
1: Good morning. Sing.

0: from 1974, The Sounds of Styx. What a great song. Yeah, talking about that lady. 646, you've got the morning team, and we're waking up with you, part of our good, good, good morning crew. 645, make it that way, okay? It's okay. Hey, we've got so much more coming up. As a matter of fact, coming up in just a matter of moments, birthday celebrations are in order. But hey, I've got a friendly reminder for you first. Mesquite ISD's Camp Excel. Yeah, it's back this summer. This is for kids going through the first through the sixth grade, and it does offer a variety of engaging classes to meet interest of our children. Now, the kids can sign up for four sessions that will be held between June 29th and July 9th. Each four-day session costs $50. It's open to students both in and outside of Mesquite ISD. The deadline to register is May 29th. Go to our community calendar on our website, keom.fm, and find a link for more information. Copeland says, get ready. It's going to be a cool kind of day.
1: Yeah, like us too. Yeah, we cool cats. And that's what the weather's going to be like today, with the chance of some showers and thunderstorms. We'll talk about that and the rest of your week coming up.
0: All right, stick and stay. 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
1: Well, temperatures right now across the Metroplex are near 60 degrees. By lunchtime, I'm expecting temps to be in the mid-60s, and that's pretty much where we'll hang out for the rest of the day as that cold front continues to push through the area and that cooler air filters in. That's about 20 degrees below normal for where we are used to be, or around this time of year. So yeah, it's going to be cool today, and we have about a 20-30% chance of some scattered showers and thunderstorms later on this afternoon into the evening. Not expecting any severe weather unless you are further south and southeast of the Dallas-Fort Worth area. Overnight lows today will be in the mid-50s under cloudy skies, and then we start warming up as we head into your Thursday. Mostly cloudy skies, highs in the mid to lower 70s, near 80 degrees for your Friday under mostly sunny skies. Friday night, feel pretty good, in the mid-60s under partly cloudy skies, and to start off your weekend on Saturday, mostly sunny skies, highs will be in the mid-80s. So, yep, enjoy this cool day, because we're going to be modulating temperature-wise really, really quickly. Right now, here outside the KEOM studios, it's an overcast 59 degrees. In the KEOM Weather Center, I'm meteorologist Copeland Wright.
0: Just about 10 minutes now before the 7 o'clock hour. Welcome to another day. If you're just joining us, another day, and of course, which we have been blessed to see. Hey, your guy called you yesterday.
1: Oh, yeah, Fast Eddie. Good morning to you. I was wondering, you know, if he was still out there, but I guess it was because he was zooming, zipping, and all that stuff around the DFW area. He finally slowed down enough to give us a little call.
0: Thanks, Fast Eddie, man. It's good to hear from you. Hope things are going well. You know, he says he looks just like...
1: Who's that?
0: You know.
1: Oh, Colonel?
0: Yep.
1: Oh, yeah.
0: Colonel Sanders.
1: Mm-hmm. So I say, can you take me to that chicken spot, please?
0: Hey, if it's your day, you know what I'm about to say. Happy birthday.
1: Happy birthday.
0: Happy birthday.
1: Happy birthday.
0: Happy birthday to you.
1: Happy birthday to you. Oh, yeah. Yeah, you.
0: Happy birthday to you.
1: Happy birthday. Woo-hoo! Let's go. Your day.
0: Happy birthday to you.
1: Woo!
5: It's your day.
0: Come on, somebody. Happy birthday. Celebrating on today, we got Mr. Jesse Billard. Jesse is in Dallas. He says he's in Oak Cliff.
1: Oak Cliff, that's his hood.
0: The OC, is that like Chicago South Side?
1: I don't know.
0: Jesse, happy birthday, 68 years, and hey, I love this guy's name. He's in Mesquite. His name is Rusty Jones.
1: Rusty Jones.
0: Hello, Rusty Jones. Goodbye, Rusty Carr.
1: Bye-bye.
0: Hey, celebrate safely, guys. Thank you so much for those kind emails. And if you have something you want to celebrate, you can always hit us up.
1: Yeah, we would love to celebrate with you. KEOM.FM is our website. Click on the community tab and celebrations. Hey, you're celebrating your first tooth being gone. Yeah, we're talking about your kids, y'all. Your birthday, anniversary, first job, leaving a job, whatever you're celebrating, we want to celebrate with you because we want to be smiling just like you. Well, we're also celebrating some celebrity birthdays today. We're talking about movie actress Naomi Scott is 33. Also, movie actors, ladies, George Clooney is 65 today. And rock singer Bob Seger is turning 81.
0: Oh, yes, indeed. Celebrate safely on your day. That's what it's all about. Your day, another successful trip around the sun has begun. Hey, if you're driving in Irving, that's the only issue we've got. We're talking 183 eastbound at MacArthur Boulevard. Accident there where only the right lane is getting by. Stop and go traffic from Story Road. Everything else is moving along at posted speeds. We'll do the same just like this. Taking you back to 1978. And if you haven't seen the movie, have you seen the Blues Brothers?
1: I've seen the Blues Brothers.
0: Good morning.
1: Good morning.

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0: Good morning, it's 6:58. I'm Gil Palmer with KEOM's local news. Just a couple of brief stories, and I was told to repeat this one because we're so proud of these students. Five of them. That's right. Five students from Mesquite High School's advanced culinary class. Well, they came home with a $10,000 for their program, a $10,000 prize. They won first place at the Taste of the Cowboys Food Challenge in Frisco this past weekend. Their challenge was to turn food pantry staples into a championship-winning meal. Well, they'll also be cooking their winning dish at the Dallas Cowboys season opener. How cool is that? And also, Mesquite ISD counselor was the winner of one of HEB's 2026 Excellence in Education Awards, Amanda Still from Tosh Elementary School. She didn't get a chance to hear this yesterday. So, yeah, Amanda, congratulations. That's right. She was chosen among thousands of entries from across the state. She was awarded $10,000 for herself and a $15,000 grant for her school. For more than 20 years, the HEB and education program has paid tribute to educators that go that extra mile each and every day to serve their students and inspire their community. Thanks so much, Amanda Steele, for being the light in our community as well, and representing not only yourself, but everyone at Tosh Elementary and here at Mesquite ISD. With a quick look at area weather, here's our very own meteorologist who moonlights as an electrical engineer, Copeland Wright.
2: Hey, good morning, y'all. Hope you're having a great day so far. It's going to be a great Wednesday. We do have a slight chance of some showers and thunderstorms later on today into the early part of the evening. Highs will be in the mid-60s. Right now, here in Mesquite, it's an overcast 58 degrees.
0: And this has been KEOM's local news, brought to you by the fine folks at Fresh 32 Family Dentistry. Just about a minute after the hour, Copeland, you know the national anthem, right?
2: Yes, sir.
0: Of course, we always play it every day.
2: Every
0: right?
2: day at 7 o'clock.
0: Right.
2: Mm-hmm.
0: Do you remember the preamble?
2: The preamble.
0: Mm-hmm.
2: I do.
0: We the people.
2: Mm-hmm.
0: In order to form a more perfect union.
2: Mm-hmm.
0: You do.
2: I forgot some of the words, but I do know what the preamble is. I haven't said that in probably a good 20 years or more.
0: My country, 'tis of thee, sweet land of liberty. It is for thee I sing, and of thee that we sing. Good morning.
2: Good morning.
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0: 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Nobody but nobody plays a better variety. Commodores from 1977, talking about that brick house. Going out to Melvin, who gave you a call, Copeland.
1: Hey, good morning, Melvin. I had stepped out, but I got the message, so hope everything's well.
0: All right, time now to check that traffic. But he did the song, you know, talking about brick house.
1: Uh-huh.
0: Yeah, I guess brick. You can be brick building.
1: You could be, too.
0: Or maybe a brick outhouse.
1: Uh-oh.
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0: Oh, man, 7 minutes after 7 o'clock. Good morning and welcome to Wedding Wednesday. Hey, guys, remember, if you're in Irving on 183 driving eastbound at MacArthur Boulevard, we have an accident here where the left lane is blocked. Right now we've got very slow traffic. Stop and go from West Irving Boulevard. And in Dallas, I have great news along 75 southbound at Royal Lane. That accident has been cleared, now down to a 5-minute delay. We have very slow traffic from Beltline Road and Main Street. And also on I-30, if you're driving eastbound at Botham John Boulevard, then at LaMarche Street, you know that area, Griffith, all of them are together. We have an accident there where the right lane is blocked and very slow traffic from Sylvan Avenue, adding another 10 minutes to your morning commute. Another day underway, and I want you to know one thing about me, and I really mean this. If you ever need me,

0: Making grown-ups feel like kids again. 88.5 KEOM. 7:15, you've got the morning team, and we are waking up with you, part of our good morning crew. Good morning to you, Honorable Mayor Daniel Olliman. Thanks so much for listening this morning, as well as our friend Joe Servin up this morning. Copeland?
1: Hey, good morning to the mayor and Joe. Thank y'all for rolling with the on this winning Wednesday, as well as Kathy and Kelly. And y'all might need the umbrella today because we do have a slight chance for some showers and thunderstorms, but warmer weather will be on the way. We'll talk about that and snow. Yeah, you heard me right. Snow in the forecast. We'll talk about it coming up.
0: Hey, good morning and welcome. It's another day in which we've been blessed to see. Yes, indeed. Hey, don't forget, guys, that the Credit Union of Texas Charitable Foundation holding a raffle for a brand new 2026 Lexus NX350. 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That's right. Tell a friend to lock it in. 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To all of our nurses out there, Copeland, we want to just give them a big kudos.
1: Yes, a big kudos, especially from me, because like I said, I am afraid of the doctor's office and blood, so thank you for all you do.
0: Well, I'm glad I didn't pass the rabbit test.
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2: Stardate May 6th. More than 1.1 billion years ago, a pair of black holes staged a violent merger. As they spiraled inward, the black holes produced an outburst of gravitational waves, ripples in space-time that rang across the universe. Detectors on Earth heard those ripples in January of last year. In fact, it was the loudest and clearest detection of merging black holes to date. Analyzing the signal has told scientists quite a bit about black holes and about the laws of gravity that govern them. The frequency and duration of the gravitational waves revealed details about the black holes. It showed that when they merged, each of them was spinning, and each was about 33 times the mass of the Sun. But the total mass after they merged was only about 62 times the Sun's mass, less than the combined weight of the individual black holes. The rest of their mass was converted to energy, mainly the gravitational waves. The aftermath of the merger was important as well. The merged black hole vibrated like a ringing bell. As it settled down, the ringing faded away. How it faded matched predictions made by general relativity, the theory of gravity introduced by Albert Einstein and refined by many others over the decades. It was the strongest evidence to date that general relativity really is the rule that governs black holes and sends gravitational waves rippling across the universe. Our web address is stardate.org. For the University of Texas McDonald Observatory, I'm Billy Henry.
3: Uh-oh. Billy Henry. I ain't got no more to say.
4: 88.5 KEON Mesquite Weather.
5: Yep. Yeah, remember what I said yesterday? A dollar for every time they say it. I'm getting rich right now.
3: Sugar Mama gonna be mad.
5: Mm-hmm. Yeah, Sugar Mama gonna be real mad.
3: Lee Johnson. Boy, Billy Henry, you are so Metamucil.
5: Oh my gosh. Yeah.
3: We just laughing this morning, y'all.
5: Yeah.
3: Laughter does a heart good, like medicine.
5: Like medicine. That's exactly what I was going to say.
3: And don't forget, guys, to feed your spirit.
5: Yes.
3: Okay. Do as I say, not as I do.
5: Yeah.
3: All right. Let me stop.
5: So it is Wednesday. So it is time for our Wednesday weather question. And today's question is, on average, in DFW, which month has the most rainfall?
3: Wait a minute. I thought you were going to ask the question, what is a black hole?
5: Yeah, I should have changed it for today.
3: Go ahead, ask that again. I'm messing with you.
5: On average, in DFW, which month has the most rainfall? Is it A, March, B, April, or C, May? Log on to our 88.5 KEOM social media sites and let us know if you think the answer is A, B, or C. Well, I said we have some snow in the forecast, just not here in DFW, Mrs. Hill. We're over in Colorado. I have a couple of friends that have seen snowfall up there in Denver, and we could actually see some snowfall up in the Texas Panhandle behind that cold front that pushed through yesterday. Here, just a slight chance for some showers and thunderstorms and cooler weather. Average high for this time of year is 80. Today's high will be in the mid-60s, so much cooler. North winds 5 to 10 miles per hour. Overnight tonight, mostly cloudy skies. Overnight lows in the mid-50s. Temperatures will warm up by Saturday in the mid-80s. Mother's Day, a 30% chance of showers and thunderstorms with highs in the 80s. Let's take a quick look at your algae report for today. It is medium, 6.4 out of 12. Good morning to you over in Denton. You're at 53 and we're at an overcast 57 here in Mesquite, 14 degrees Celsius for our international family and friends. In the KEOM Weather Center, I'm meteorologist Copeland Wright.
6: And just about 7:22, you know what to do. That's right. Buckle up, Buttercup. We'll check that traffic for the early morning go as you make your way on another day in which we've been blessed to see. And don't forget, guys, if you're hungry this morning, be sure you get something, some nourishment inside of your body, but be sure you feed your spirit as well. And if I can leave you with three words today as you make your way, that would be faith, hope, and love. and try to grow in your faith, grow in hope, and grow in love. Things get greater later. Stick and stay. The message is clear. Let he who has an ear, let them hear. And I did speak earlier, Copeland, that I didn't pass that rabbit test.
5: Mm-hmm.
6: Now, I'm talking about R-A-B-B-I-T, guys. Rabbit test. And the good thing I didn't, you didn't come out positive, right?
5: Yeah. If you came out positive, my eyebrows were really going to start raising, GP.
6: In case you guys don't know what a rabbit test is, or shall I say was,
5: mm-hmm.
6: back in the day, go ahead and Google it, right?
5: Yep.
6: Mm-hmm. That's how Copeland found out.
5: That's how I found out. I was like, what?
6: I didn't even tell them.
5: Oh, my goodness. Yep, I'm learning something every day.
6: And that's what we do. Encourage, edify, empower each other as the day comes. Quick look at area traffic, guys. If you're out and about, you need to know if there are any delays on your roadways. If you're driving in Dallas, just be aware on Highway 30, that's right, westbound, right at Loop 12, Walton Marker. We do have an early accident here. The right lane is blocked, giving you a 5-minute delay. Looks like everything else is moving along A-okay, Copeland. Not bad at all.
5: Sounds good to me, Gil.
6: I know, right? Hey, do you ever went to the drive-in as a kid?
5: Drive-in
6: movies, yeah.
5: I have never gone to the drive-in movie as a kid, but I have done it as an adult, and it's pretty cool.
6: Oh, yeah. Talk about making grown-ups feel like kids again. I know all of my teenagers over 60 know exactly that feeling of going into the drive-in with your friends. I spent some time with Bob Ross the other day, Copeland.
5: You did?
6: Man, I was painting happy little clouds little trees.
5: Oh.
6: And, you know, his voice is so, you know, as he paints.
5: It just makes you calm.
6: Speaking of calm, what is going on with that Met Gala?
5: Oh, my goodness, the Met Gala that they had over the week. Woo-wee.
6: Ooh,
5: some
6: yeah.
5: of the outfits, like I said, were pretty nice. Like Beyonce, you know, she made a return after 10 years of being away. And Sabrina Carpenter, you know, those mm-hmm. were nice. But then you get somebody like Janelle Monáe, and I was like, baby,
6: I know, right?
5: What are you got on? Listen.
6: What you don't have on.
5: Yeah, for real.
6: Wow. Yeah, but the Met Gala is an event that takes place every year around this time
5: mm-hmm.
6: of year and gives everyone a chance to get out and express themselves in a certain kind of way, I guess.
5: Yeah.
6: Well, to each his own. And speaking of which, as we approach our time for TSN News, let's run over to Copeland's Corner and find out what's on his mind today.
5: Well, you know, we always talk about our to-do list and not-to-do list. Well, I got a to-do list for you today. Don't sweat the small stuff. Think positive, inspire, love, be grateful, be happy, and most of all, smile.
6: Oh, I just love it. Let us continue to encourage, edify, and empower one another as we see the day coming. And as Copeland mentioned as well, it's the to-do list. And ain't nothing to it but to do it.
5: Let's do it.
6: Copeland, we'll see you back here bright and early tomorrow morning. You know, when you hear the rooster crow, we are well on the go. It's 6 o'clock. Boy, you better be ready to rock!
5: Because we are going, baby.
6: TSN News up next, letting us know what's going on in and around the great state of Texas, as well as what's happening in the world in which we live. And it's a crazy world out there, guys. So I always say, let us continue to love one another. All right? Peace on earth. Goodwill towards men. And what more can I say? Let he who has an ear.
5: Yeah, let him hear. Less violence, more love.
6: The message, the music, and oh, the memories. Copeland, I'll see you back here tomorrow morning.
5: Sounds like a plan.

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2: TSN News, I'm Kristen Yates. Our top story, another milestone for gas prices, and not a positive one either.
3: AAA Texas is telling us this morning the statewide average has spiked up over $4, $4.04 to be exact. That's more than a quarter higher than just a week ago. Now, keep in mind, those prices are for regular, but if you use the high test stuff, the price is pushing $5. The reasons are about what you'd expect: international tensions, seasonal demand, and market volatility. Kurt Lewis, TSN News.
2: Sky-high gas prices are hurting Texas restaurants' bottom lines.
4: $4 a gallon gasoline leads to consumers cutting back on things like going out to eat. Dr. Emily Williams-Knight with the Texas Restaurant Association says,
5: I feel like the restaurant is just getting squeezed. We know the consumer has really less money in their pocket. They're putting more out for things like gasoline. On the other side, the food product that these restaurants are ordering is also increasing because the cost of diesel is up over $5.
4: She says as a result, more restaurants are closing down. But what's interesting is there's no drop in the number of people applying for permits to open restaurants. Williams-Knight says Dallas and Houston may get a bit of a benefit over the summer from the World Cup. Barbara Schwartz, TSN News.
2: A funeral is set to take place this morning for one of the Amarillo pickleball players killed in last week's plane crash. The group was headed to a tournament when their small plane went down in Hays County. Stacy Hedrick's funeral is at 10 o'clock this morning at Amarillo Fellowship Church. Services for Justin Appling, Hayden Dillard, and Brooke Skypala will all take place Friday. The last funeral for Saren Wilson will be on Saturday morning. UT Arlington and Rice University roll out the latest Hill Country flood warning system they partnered to develop. After the flooding claimed more than 130 lives last year, the University of Texas at Arlington received a $4 million grant from the governor's office. This to create a real-time flood warning system to prevent future loss of life. UTA professor Dr. Nick Fang leads the team.
6: And we develop this advanced system to provide information as reliable as possible.
2: He partnered with the team from Rice University, their Dr. Phil Bedient.
7: It's a flood early warning system, or called FUSE. It's predictive. It's not reactive. It's flood monitoring and mapping system developed with public safety in mind.
2: The project is also designed to strengthen collaboration among state agencies, regional water authorities, and local communities. The head of Texas's juvenile justice system says they've been overwhelmed by the number of kids who are being locked up for serious crimes such as murder. They're calling on state lawmakers to invest in re-entry services like vocational training so there's chances for jobs after they're released. This is TSN News.
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2: The Chinese foreign minister has called for a comprehensive ceasefire in the Iran war. Five state Senate candidates have backed by President Trump have prevailed in their primaries. Ohio's races for governor and U.S. Senate have been set as well. Friends memorabilia and other valuables from the estate of Matthew Perry are being put up for sale at an auction to benefit the charitable foundation established following the actor's death. Classes are back in session this morning at an Illinois high school after a resource officer lost his gun on Monday and didn't realize it till the end of the day. Today, Firehouse Subs is giving out free medium sandwiches to anyone named Michael, Mike, Michelle, Michaela, Miguel. You get the idea. Scuttlebutt claims it's a slam against competitor Jersey Mike's, but Firehouse isn't commenting. I'm Kristen Yates, TSN News.

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0: Especially on your early morning drive. Hey guys, good morning and welcome it to another day. If you're just getting up, man, if you were just getting out, you really need to know if there are any delays on your roadways. Looks like everything around the Metroplex is moving along expeditiously. And yeah, I know you like that word. But if you're in Denton, let's go to our neighbors up there. University Drive at Highway 380. Driving eastbound right between North Trinity Road and Highway 370. Hey, I've got a bit of an issue here, guys. Yeah, it looks like we have an accident. Traffic is at a standstill, 25-minute delay if you are headed that way. In Duncanville, want to make you aware on I-20 eastbound, that off-ramp, if you're trying to get over to Highway 67, Marvin D. Love Freeway, roadwork has the exit blocked, that is. Let's go back to 1971, just for fun.

0: from 1975 on your early morning drive, Four Seasons and Who Loves You. You talk about making grown-ups feel like kids again. Man, I kid you not. Who said that phrase? Who loves you, baby? Who loves you, baby? Yeah, you got it. Yeah, Telly Savalas. You remember Kojak? Kojak, this dude was so cool. He made bald, being a bald man, look cool way before it became popular. Yeah, he and this other guy by the name of Yul Brynner. Anyone remember him? I guess all of my teenagers over 60 would know exactly who I'm talking about as well. Hey, we've got so much more in store, 7:45 on the early morning drive. Hey, Diane, thanks so much for your call this morning. Kimberly and Anthony, hey guys, I know y'all just grooving as well. Hey, real quick, I've got a friendly reminder for you I do need to let you know about, especially families with babies and toddlers. You all are invited to Mesquite ISD's Little Readers Book Club. 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It's free. It's a hands-on program that includes story time, songs, and playful activities in your neighborhood elementary school. 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Copeland's got your forecast all timed out. Coming up next in just a few moments, Ryan, the King of the Castle, with Wednesday's edition of the Sports Page. I'll check the traffic for the early morning commute. But you're probably wondering, who is it that sponsors this segment of music? Well, I'm so glad you asked. Good morning.
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4: Hello and welcome to the May 6th edition of KEOM Sports Page. I'm your host, Ryan Castle. The New York Yankees stayed red hot Tuesday night, rallying past the Texas Rangers, 7-4 the final. It was a go-ahead sixth-inning home run from Jazz Chisholm Jr. off of Jacob deGrom, which marked the fifth straight win and 15th in 17 games for the Bronx Bombers. After falling behind 3-0 early, New York would storm back with key hits from Ryan McMahon, Cody Bellinger, and Paul Goldschmidt, while Aaron Judge played a pivotal role despite being intentionally walked four times. DeGrom really struggled in the game. He allowed six runs, his most in nearly 6 years, while New York's bullpen held firm. David Bednar closed it out for his 10th save of the year. Texas would jump out early with contributions from Josh Young, Jock Peterson, and Ezekiel Duran, but could not hold off the surging Yankees. The Rangers will give it another go today. They've got Nathan Eovaldi on the mound in Game 2 of the series. Masai Ujiri used his introductory press conference with the Dallas Mavericks yesterday to immediately acknowledge the franchise's recent chaos and set a clear tone for what he hopes to accomplish, bringing stability, building a winning culture, and centering the future around Rookie of the Year Cooper Flagg. Ujiri emphasized that he wants to, quote, bring calm to an organization shaken by the Luka Doncic trade and front office turnover, stressing that his ultimate goal is simple, win championships again. He praised Flagg as a rare franchise-changing talent, signaled a long-term rebuild focused on smart roster construction and strong culture. Ujiri avoided firm commitments on major decisions like Jason Kidd's future, but he did make it clear that everything is going to be evaluated as the Mavericks begin a new era under his leadership. Last night in the NBA, a couple of game ones, Detroit took the lead in the series against Cleveland, 111-101, led by Cade Cunningham's 23 points. And the Lakers, despite 27 from LeBron James, get knocked off by Oklahoma City, 108-90 in game one of that Western Conference semifinal series. Tonight, game two, Philadelphia looking to bounce back at New York, and Minnesota hoping to take a 2-0 series lead against the San Antonio Spurs. Over in the NHL, Colorado took a commanding 2-0 lead, a 5-2 win over the Wild. Tonight, a game one at Buffalo. Montreal will visit the Sabres in what will surely be one of the loudest NHL games in history. After the Sabres have made the playoffs for the first time in a couple of decades, they win their first round series and now taking on Montreal in round two. And then in Vegas, it'll be the Knights taking on the Ducks. Game two of that series, Vegas leading the series 1-0. That's all for us on this Thursday. Tomorrow, we continue our coverage of the high school baseball playoffs, game one between Horn and Rowlett in the area round championship. And we hope you will join us for that broadcast tomorrow night, 6:30 at Tillery Field. We'll preview it for you tomorrow on the sports page. Until then, hope it's a good one for you. I'm Ryan Castle for KEOM Sports.
5: All right. Thanks so much, Ryan, for that sports update. Now let's take a brief look at your KEOM weather forecast on this winning Wednesday. Well, we won't see much sun today because clouds will continue to stick around here across North Texas. And we do have a slight chance for some isolated showers and thunderstorms later on today into the early part of the evening. I'm not expecting everybody to see these showers and thunderstorms, and I'm not expecting any severe weather. Highs today will be in the mid-60s. North winds 5 to 10 miles per hour. For your overnight, cloudy skies, overnight lows in the mid-50s. And those clouds will stick around for your Thursday as well, with highs in the mid to lower 70s. Don't forget to log on to our 88.5 KEOM Facebook page to check out today's Wednesday weather question. In the KEOM Weather Center, I'm meteorologist Copeland Wright.
6: A very pleasant good morning, and thank you so much, Copeland Wright, the C-Dub. See you back here bright and early tomorrow morning. As you know, when the rooster crows, we are well on the go. 7:52, you've got me, GP Babies. A cool 56 degrees at Mesquite's Metro Airport. Let's take a quick look at area traffic as you make your way on your blessed day. If you're driving in Denton along University Drive and Highway 380 eastbound right at North Trinity Road and Highway 377, you've got a 30-minute delay headed that way. Yeah, the accident still has traffic at a lockdown, so govern yourselves accordingly. And remember, just remember, practice patience and buckle up, buttercup. Stick and stay, Tyler Sloan is on the way. It's your power hour coming up at the top of the hour. In the meantime, in between time, you talk about making grown-ups feel like kids again. Yeah, here's Evelyn Champagne King. From a great year, 1978. Yeah, the year I graduated high school.

Your station for classic hits from the 70s through the 90s, Mesquite ISD Radio. That's Paul Anka. You're a one-man woman. I'm a one-man woman. With Odia Coates. One-man woman. From 1974. Well, I've got to head on up out the door. Stick and Stay, Tyler Sloan is on the way. And I finally know why they call me a grown-up. Because every time I get up, I groan. All right, guys, have a great day. I'll see you back here bright and early. I'm going to hang around the station for a little while and enjoy.

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0: Robbie Dupree from 1980 with Steal Away here on KEOM 88.5 FM. Good Wednesday morning to all of you. I'm Tyler Sloan, and this is the Power Hour, as always, from 8 to 9 on your weekday. What today also is, of course, we're in the middle of Teacher Appreciation Week. And so for all the teachers out there, I hope you have a tremendous rest of your week. I hope that this Wednesday flies by so you can get closer to the end of the week. But I hope that you are enjoying the love that people are giving you this week as you deserve. And hopefully take advantage. I see all the time on the USA Today usually releases the full list of all the different restaurants and fast food chains and everybody giving out the freebies to teachers this week. I'm jealous sometimes because they get some fantastic freebies. I feel like they've dialed it down maybe a little bit this year. Used to be some better rewards, I feel like. We need to bump those back up, but maybe that's just a sign of the times. But hope that you're able to take advantage of some cool freebies this week that you deserve. Love for all of our teachers here, not only in Mesquite ISD, but around the state of Texas, around North Texas, around the nation. Everybody deserves that love, all the good teachers that are out there. Right now it is time for a traffic update, but oh, I'm looking at the screen and there's no traffic to update you on. So let's just continue with the music. We've got ABBA next.
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0: 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Turning back time with the greatest hits of the 70s through the 90s, KEOM 88.5. Well, it can seem hard to make a difference in the community, but donating to build blessing bags for our homeless veterans makes it an easy mission possible. 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
2: 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Here's Chris Whitting.
3: George was usually easygoing, but one customer in his restaurant was really annoying. 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The customer's beef? 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Complaining they were too thick to eat, he sent them back. George sliced them thinner, but the stubborn diner still refused to eat them. Now George was burned up. Angrily, he sliced the fries paper thin, plunged them into the deep fryer, and cooked them to a crisp. Turned out George had turned his fury into a fortune, because the delighted customer loved them and called for more. Realizing he'd created something special, George soon turned his recipe into millions. I'm sure you've enjoyed Chef George Crumb's creation. He named them potato chips. With the Success Journal, I'm Chris Whitting.
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0: You know, one of the great debates of all time is what is the greatest potato chip? It's such a great debate, we are not going to have it right now. Instead, it's time for your forecast. And there is a 20% chance of showers and thunderstorms before 4 this afternoon. Mostly cloudy today with a high near 69. It's going to be rather cool the next couple days. Tonight, cloudy skies with low around 54. And then tomorrow, mostly cloudy again with a high near 73. But don't fret, by Friday, we're going to be back into the 80s and we'll be in the high 80s this weekend. Right now, we do have overcast skies here in Mesquite. And our current temperature is 56 degrees.

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0: TSN News, I'm Chelsea Wade. Texas drivers are once again paying more than $4 a gallon at the pump. The statewide average for a gallon of regular now sits at $4.04, up 6 cents from yesterday. The last time Texas saw statewide averages above $4 was back in March of 2022 during the spike tied to the Russia-Ukraine war. Prices continue climbing that summer, eventually reaching a record statewide average of about $4.76 a gallon in June of 2022. Diesel prices are also moving higher today. The statewide average diesel price is now $5.14 a gallon. That's also up 6 cents from yesterday. A federal judge in Nebraska has ruled against a group of Texas farmers trying to recover more than $700,000 from bankrupt grain company Hanson Mueller. The court says the producers did not properly file the legal paperwork needed to protect their claims. Attorneys for the farmers say they're reviewing possible next steps, including an appeal. Hanson Mueller filed for bankruptcy last November after farmers in several states reported not being paid for grain deliveries. UT Arlington and Rice University rolled out the latest Hill Country flood warning system they partnered to develop.
1: After the Hill Country flooding claimed more than 130 lives last July, the University of Texas at Arlington received a $4 million grant from the governor's office to create a real-time flood warning system to prevent future loss of life. UTA professor Dr. Nick Fang leads the team.
2: And we developed this advanced system to provide information as reliable as possible.
1: UTA partnered with a team from Rice University, their Dr. Phil Bedient.
3: There's a flood early warning system, or called FUSE. It's predictive. It's not reactive. It's flood monitoring and mapping system developed with public safety in mind.
1: In Austin, Chris Fox, TSN News.
0: The Bryan City Council has learned a private energy company is no longer interested in buying an option on city land to build two small nuclear reactors and a research and development center.
4: Mayor Bobby Gutierrez shared with city council members the decision from a company called Lias Energy that came hours before their meeting to not pay $1 million for an option on land next to Bryan Texas Utilities Dansby Power Plant between Lake Bryan and Benchley.
5: The piece of property did not work for exactly what they needed, but they're still looking.
4: The mayor also said Lias Energy is still operating a test facility on the Texas A&M Systems Relis campus in West Bryan. Bill Oliver, TSN News.
0: And looking to open for trading in July, the new Texas Stock Exchange is in talks for a space in the under-construction Bank of America Tower Parkside in Uptown Dallas. The exchange is also seeking support for installing a high-tech wraparound digital stock ticker display on the building, which will be visible from the adjacent Woodall Rogers Freeway. And the display will be in letters 10 feet tall, nearly 30 feet above street level. This is TSN News.
6: Looking for future leaders we can trust and believe in? 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And it's about respect. For officials, opponents, the rules, and each other. The result? It transcends sports. It gives us hope for the future. High school sports. There's so much more than just a game. This message presented by the Texas University Interscholastic League and the Texas High School Athletic Directors Association.
0: President Trump says he's pausing the U.S. effort to guide ships stranded in the Strait of Hormuz. The U.S. military has launched another strike on a suspected drug boat in the Eastern Pacific, killing three. British voters will cast ballots in elections that could hasten the end of Prime Minister Keir Starmer's troubled term. The cruise ship at the center of a deadly hantavirus outbreak is waiting to head to Spain's Canary Islands. Secretary of State Marco Rubio is scheduled to travel to Italy today. Investigators released new video of United Airlines jet clipping a delivery truck as it came in for a landing Sunday in New Jersey. Apple has agreed to a $250 million settlement in a class action lawsuit over false advertising of Siri's AI capabilities. U.S. health regulators have announced their first authorization of fruit-flavored electronic cigarettes. And lawyers for Spirit Airlines have returned to a U.S. bankruptcy court to seek approval for dismantling the budget carrier. I'm Chelsea Wade, TSN News.
7: K-E-O. It is 8:31 at the KEOM studios. I'm Tyler Sloan. This is the Power Hour. And guys, make sure you follow the advice of this song and treat her like a lady.

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1: A quick traffic update for you. An accident has just popped up in Dallas at 635 westbound after TI Boulevard. It's a 10-minute delay right now from Jupiter Road. I'm Tyler Sloan. This has been your KEOM Traffic. And now it's time for Barbara Streisand.

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3: How much of a role does a parent have as to whether their child suffers from depression? Autumn Kajawa is the director of the Mood, Emotion, and Development Lab at Vanderbilt University.
4: We tend to see 25 to 30% heritability in terms of the genetic component there. So there is an aspect of depression that's genetic, but that's not explaining all of depression. And we know a lot of it is also shaped by environmental experiences and factors. And when we think about parental depression, we know that offspring of depressed parents are about 2 to 3 times more likely to develop depression themselves. And so part of that is genetics, but also a lot of that is about the environment too, in terms of growing up in a family where a parent struggles with depression and seeing some of the emotional aspects that might go along with that.
3: With Checkup on Health, I'm Chris Whitting.
0: Well, today's going to be mostly cloudy with a high near 69 degrees. There's also a 20% chance of showers and thunderstorms before 4 this afternoon. Tonight, cloudy skies with a low around 54. And then tomorrow for Thursday, mostly cloudy with a high near 73. Currently, Mesquite, it is overcast skies, about 75% humidity in the air. The current temperature is 56 degrees, with a wind chill making it feel like it's 51.

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0: I'm Tyler Sloan with KEOM Local News. The University of North Texas at Dallas is kicking off a new tuition program to make college more attainable for families with moderate incomes. The school announced on Friday that its Trailblazer Tuition Trust, which will cover full tuition and mandatory fees for up to 4 years for students from families earning a total income of less than $100,000. The trust will benefit eligible Texas high school graduates working on their first bachelor's degree at the university. Tomorrow night, we have playoff baseball for you here on KEOM. The Horned Jaguars have advanced to the area round, and they'll take on the Rowlett Eagles in a best-of-three series. Game one tomorrow night will take place at Tillery Field here in Mesquite, and first pitch is scheduled for 6:30. Listen live here on 88.5 FM and online on KEOM.FM. This has been KEOM Local News, brought to you by Gorilla Garage Door. Right now it is the top of the hour, 9 o'clock, and our current temperature in Mesquite is 56 degrees.
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0: Well, that does it. A full hour has come and gone here on KEOM. And with that, the Power Hour takes a 23-hour hiatus until tomorrow morning at 8. And of course, tomorrow at 8:50, join Gil Palmer and I for our look at the Billboard Top 5 hits of today as we compare them with one of our past decades. And a little spoiler for you, we're going to go back to 1976, 50 years ago from tomorrow. What were the top five songs in America? We'll find that out. You, me, Gil, and all of our friends here at KEOM. I'm Tyler Sloan. Hope you have a great rest of your day. And I'll leave you with Miss Janet Jackson, an escapade from 1990.

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2: It's practically standing still now. They've dropped ropes out of the nose of the ship.
3: It's time rewind for May 6th. In 1937, Chicago radio reporter Herb Morrison is assigned to cover the routine arrival of the German airship Hindenburg at Lakehurst, New Jersey. But what he witnesses and describes is hardly routine. The hydrogen-filled Hindenburg explodes into a fireball as it approaches the mooring mast.
4: It's burning, bursting into flames, and it's falling on the mooring mast, and all the folks between it, this is terrible, this is one of the worst catastrophes in the world. Oh, it's 400 or 500 feet into the sky, and it's a terrific crash, ladies and gentlemen. The smoke and the flames now, and the frame is crashing to the ground, not quite to the mooring mast. All the humanity and all the passengers.
3: 36 people are killed, transatlantic Zeppelin travel ends, and Morrison's reporting, one of the most famous broadcasts of all time, ushers in the age of breaking news coverage by the electronic media. That's Time Rewind. I'm David Mendel.
5: Here's a brief look at your KEOM weather forecast on this Wednesday, May the 6th. We do have a slight chance for some showers and thunderstorms throughout the day. Most of us will remain dry. Highs today will be in the mid-60s under those cloudy skies. Overnight tonight, mostly cloudy skies. Overnight lows in the mid-50s. And then a little bit warmer as we head into your Thursday, mostly cloudy with highs in the lower 70s. Don't forget to log on to our 88.5 KEOM Facebook page to check out today's Wednesday weather question. In the KEOM Weather Center, I'm meteorologist Cope.

0: TSN News. I'm Tristan Ryans. For top story, UT Arlington and Rice University rolled out the latest Hill Country flood warning system they partnered to develop. TSN's Chris Fox has more.
1: After the Hill Country flooding claimed more than 130 lives last July, the University of Texas at Arlington received a $4 million grant from the governor's office to create a real-time flood warning system to prevent future loss of life. UTA professor Dr. Nick Fang leads the team.
2: And we develop this advanced system to provide information as reliable as possible.
1: UTA partnered with a team from Rice University. They're Dr. Phil Bedient.
3: There's a flood early warning system, or called FUSE. It's predictive. It's not reactive. It's flood monitoring and mapping system developed with public safety in mind.
1: In Austin, Chris Fox, TSN News.
0: Smoke shops in Texas claim the state is ignoring a court ruling which paused a proposed hike in license fees.
4: I got a message from someone who said that they tried to renew their registration and Dishes still has the new increased fees.
0: Cynthia Cabrera with the Texas Hemp Business Council says they're being told that the Department of State Health Services will appeal last week's ruling, and that's why license fees are still at the new rate, which is 13,000 times higher than before the battle began. And a privately owned energy company withdraws its request to the Bryan City Council to buy land to build two small nuclear reactors.
5: City Manager Andrew Nelson shared with City Council members the decision made by the company called Last Energy.
6: They did pull it at the last minute just because they're still working through their things that they would like to invest in this community.
5: The proposal from Last Energy was a $1 million purchase agreement option for land located next to Bryan Texas Utilities Dansby Natural Gas Power Plant. Mayor Bobby Gutierrez said the location wound up not working for what they needed. Gutierrez added that Last Energy is still operating a test facility on the Texas A&M Systems Rellis campus in West Bryan. Bill Oliver, TSN News.
0: Time now for a TSN Business Update brought to you by ASCO Equipment. Markets on Wall Street soared overnight and U.S. crude prices plunged 13% after China's foreign minister called for a comprehensive ceasefire in the Iran war, the latest spark of optimism that the two-month war could end soon. Futures for the S&P 500 rose 1% before the opening bell, while futures for the Dow climbed 1.2%. NASDAQ futures jumped 1.7%. Wang Yi, speaking after meeting with Iranian Foreign Minister Abbas Araghchi, said China was deeply distressed by the conflict. U.S. crude fell more than $13 to under $90 a barrel. Brent crude, the international standard, lost $12.66 to $97.21 a barrel.
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0: U.S. President Donald Trump is threatening Iran with more bombing if it doesn't reopen the Strait of Hormuz after a report that an agreement is emerging to end the war. Trump posted on social media this morning that the war with Iran could soon end and oil and natural gas shipments could restart. Republicans are rapidly pursuing redistricting efforts across the South following a U.S. Supreme Court ruling that affects majority black congressional districts. South Carolina, Alabama, Tennessee, and Louisiana are all considering changes. Russia has fired dozens of drones at Ukraine, ignoring a unilateral ceasefire announced by Kyiv. Ukrainian officials reported the attacks earlier today. The Russian Defense Ministry claimed Ukraine violated its own ceasefire, saying air defenses shot down 53 Ukrainian drones. The UN Health Agency says three patients on a cruise ship with suspected Hanada virus infections are being flown to the Netherlands. The ship involved in a deadly outbreak remains off Cape Verde. Tristan Ryans, TSN News.

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2: Well, there are two Banthas down there, but I don't see any. 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
4: They are startled by the presence of a hooded and cloaked figure approaching over the dunes, and they flee.
3: When Princess Leia stashed a message for Obi-Wan Kenobi in an R2 unit, that's D2, of course, he abandoned ship for the desert planet of Tatooine. Traveling with fellow droid C-3PO, they'd meet up with a character George Lucas almost named Luke Starkiller. And after surviving an ambush, they'd meet the man Luke called Old Ben.
5: What brings you out this far?
2: This little droid. He claims to be the property of an Obi-Wan Kenobi. I think my uncle knows him. He said he was dead.
5: Oh, he's not dead. Not yet.
2: Well, you know him.
5: Well, of course I know him. He's me.
4: Ben hurries the group into the safety of his small desert house.
2: You fought in the Clone Wars?
5: Yes. I was once a Jedi Knight, the same as your father.
2: I wish I'd known.
5: He was the best star pilot in the galaxy, and a cunning warrior.
3: 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I'm Brett Barry.
6: Well, it's Wednesday, and it's time for your KEOM Wednesday weather question. And today's question is, on average, in DFW, which month has the most rainfall? Is it A, March, B, April, or C, May? Log on to our 88.5 KEOM Facebook page and let us know what you think the answer is. Well, speaking of rain, we do have a slight chance for some later on today due to that cold front that continues to push through the area. Highs will be in the mid-60s. Overnight tonight, mostly cloudy skies. Overnight lows will be in the mid-50s. Though cloud cover will stick around for your Thursday, but temperatures will be about 10 degrees warmer than today. Highs will be in the mid to lower 70s, and then we really warm up as we head into your Friday, mostly sunny with highs right around 80. In the KEOM Weather Center, I'm meteorologist Copeland Wright. 88.

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1: Remember that song by that band? 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
2: Here's a brief look at your KEOM weather forecast on this Wednesday, May the 6th. We do have a slight chance for some showers and thunderstorms throughout the day. Most of us will remain dry. Highs today will be in the mid-60s under those cloudy skies. Overnight tonight, mostly cloudy skies. Overnight lows in the mid-50s, and then a little bit warmer as we head into your Thursday, mostly cloudy with highs in the lower 70s. Don't forget to log on to our 88.5 KEOM Facebook page to check out today's Wednesday weather question. In the KEOM Weather Center, I'm meteorologist Copeland Wright.

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1: TSN News, I'm Kristen Yates. Our top story, another milestone for gas prices, and not a positive one either.
2: AAA Texas is telling us this morning the statewide average has spiked up over $4, $4.04 to be exact. That's more than a quarter higher than just a week ago. Now, keep in mind, those prices are for regular, but if you use the high test stuff, the price is pushing $5. The reasons are about what you'd expect: international tensions, seasonal demand, and market volatility. Kurt Lewis, TSN News.
1: Getting underway now, a funeral for one of the Amarillo pickleball players killed in last week's plane crash. Loved ones of Stacy Hedrick are remembering her at Amarillo Fellowship Church. Services for Justin Appling, Hayden Dillard, and Brooke Skypalo will all take place on Friday. The final service for Saren Wilson will be on Saturday morning. The group was headed to a pickleball tournament when their small plane went down in Hays County. The crash is still under investigation. A Houston-area mall will be enforcing a temporary youth curfew starting this weekend. Memorial City will require anyone under age 18 be accompanied by a parent or an adult 21-plus with ID checks enforced. This runs from the mall's open to close both Saturday and Sunday. This comes as social media posts suggest a possible large gathering of young people or a teen takeover. In some other Texas cities, these gatherings, parks, or other public spaces have recently led to fights. State lawmakers are getting an eye-opening look at the state's juvenile justice system.
3: The job of rehabilitating young criminals is not easy, but since COVID, experts say they're seeing a different type of offender. Kids committing more serious crimes, and they're suffering from more mental health issues.
4: I have a 65-year-old grandma that gets punched in the face and her glasses are broken because she wrote the youth up the day before for a small infraction.
3: Shonda Carter, who heads the juvenile justice system, is calling on lawmakers to invest in what she called reentry services. That means getting kids vocational training so they can get a job after they're released. They also need more mental health services, she says. In San Antonio, Michael Board, TSN News.
1: Well, Kacey Musgraves has finished a stint at the iconic Green Hall to introduce her new album, and another familiar Texas face joined her on stage last night to the surprise and delight of many. Miranda Lambert coming to sing the song she collaborated on, Horses and Divorces, seems as sure a sign as any that she and Musgraves have buried their years-long feud. As the two have mended their rift enough to share a stage, fans last night called their performance beautiful, saying that Green Hall's magic is something else. This is TSN News.
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3: Well, it's Wednesday, and it's time for your KEOM Wednesday weather question. And today's question is, on average in DFW, which month has the most rainfall? Is it A, March, B, April, or C, May? Log on to our 88.5 KEOM Facebook page and let us know what you think the answer is. Well, speaking of rain, we do have a slight chance for some later on today due to that cold front that continues to push through the area. Highs will be in the mid-60s. Overnight tonight, mostly cloudy skies. Overnight lows will be in the mid-50s. Though cloud cover will stick around for your Thursday, but temperatures will be about 10 degrees warmer than today. Highs will be in the mid to lower 70s, and then we really warm up as we head into your Friday, mostly sunny with highs right around 80. In the KEOM Weather Center, I'm meteorologist Copeland Wright.

0: 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Let's see what Natasha has for us on traffic.
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2: Starting off in Dallas on I-35 East, southbound at 183, there's road construction, which has a left lane closed with a 1 minute delay. Next, also in Dallas on I-35 East, northbound at Inwood Road, there's road construction. It has now been cleared, so the right lane is not blocked anymore, but there is still a 2 minute delay. And finally, in Duncanville on I-20 Eastbound, off-ramp to Highway 67 and Marvin D. Love Freeway, there is road work and the exit is blocked. I'm Natasha, and that's your update on the roads.
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0: This is Trinity with KEOM Local News. Well, HEB recently awarded their Excellence Award to a Tosh teacher for their commemorating all of her work. Excuse me. MISD counselor Amanda Steele from Tosh Elementary was chosen among thousands of entries across the state. She was awarded $10,000 for herself and $15,000 grant for her school. For more than 20 years, the HEB Excellence in the Education program has paid tribute to educators that go the extra mile each and every day to serve their students and inspire their community. A college visit became a once-in-a-lifetime moment for a North Texas teen facing a terminal illness. At Texas Christian University, 14-year-old Zoe Saldana was given an extra special campus experience after dreaming for years of becoming a horned frog. School officials organized a full day of celebrations, including an honorary admission, a custom sorority bid day, and even a symbolic graduation. Zoe's mother says the family is cherishing every milestone after Zoe was diagnosed with stage 4 bone cancer. University leaders say that they wanted to make the day unforgettable, while those who met Zoe say her spirit left a lasting impression. For Zoe and her family, it is more than a campus tour. It was a chance to live out a dream. Tomorrow night, we will have the playoff baseball here on KEOM. The Horned Jaguars have advanced to the area round where they will take on the Rowlett Eagles in the best of three series. Game one is tomorrow night and they will take place at the Tillery Field here in Mesquite. The first pitch is scheduled for 6:30 and you can listen live here on 88.5 KEOM or online at keom.fm. This has been Trinity with KEOM Local News, brought to you by H&J Tire Company, Mesquite. It is now top of the hour and 59 degrees here in Mesquite.
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2: Well, thank you, April. I only have two things to report, and they are both in Dallas. Starting off on I-35 East, southbound at 183, there's road construction, which has a left lane closed. Next, on 175 westbound at 2nd Avenue and Bruden Road, there's an accident which has the right lane blocked. I'm Natasha, and that's your update on the roads.
3: Thank you so much, Natasha. This is Mrs. Hill, and I had to run in here. We got a few phone calls, April. I'm looking at you. Yeah, it was, again, this word, and please do not feel like you're the only one, but this group name, it's tripping up a lot of our students. It's the Bee Gees, one of my favorite bands. Now, Ms. V, I know they're probably thinking, you guys are not teaching those kids over there how to say that. But we were thinking how, I mean, even though we're tell our kids, we have a wall, a mispronounced word wall here in the studio. And is that one on there?
0: No,
3: we've got to now add that. We have to add that on there. But you did some digging, Ms. V, that maybe would help our students try to remember that it is the Bee Gees.
0: Yes.
3: And not the bees, geese.
4: You're just adding an extra S on there. But if this helps you remember it all, April, the original Bee Gees, it's a little misunderstood. So the original Bee Gees is like initials, right?
0: Okay.
4: And it's referring to the initials of several people involved in the early careers of Barry, Robin, and Maurice Gibb in Australia. So if you, whenever you read it, instead of saying bees, geese, just think in your head it's initials. So BGs.
0: BGs? Okay.
3: Bee Gees. And many of you may or may not know April. She brings such joy to our morning and our class. She has a sense of humor like no other. So when we came here, we told her, hey, we got a few phone calls, friend.
0: Had to start making my YouTube apology video.
3: You were making a YouTube apology?
0: Okay. Yes, and I have a speech. I would like to...
3: Okay, hold on. Let's set it up. So you've already, I was kind of moved, but you've already made and wrote your apology to go on YouTube.
0: Yes, because I obviously want to apologize to the BGs, to their families, to the entire alphabet, who I obviously did not know what was going on my brain today, where that letter G was like optional when it shouldn't. I've been sitting here in the studio just realizing that I've peaked, and this is my legacy now, that I'm always going to be known as the guy who couldn't finish a band's name. I'm sorry, you have to share a desk, my teachers, who have to hear the light version of my English. I'm going to do better, and I'm going to go home, look in the mirror, and practice saying garage, gargoyle, and the G's until my tongue works again.
3: How about Gorilla Garage?
0: Until then, I'll be over

0: 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So now let's go back into the music.
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2: Starting with our Wednesday weather question. On average, in DFW, which month has the most rainfall? A. March, B. April, or C. May? Tune in tomorrow to get the answer to our Wednesday weather question. Today, there's a 20% chance of showers and thunderstorms before 4 p.m. with mostly cloudy skies with a high near of 69. Tonight, there still will be cloudy skies with a low around 53. Here in the KEOM studios, it is 55 degrees. This was Charisma with your weather update.

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1: TSN News, I'm Kristen Yates. Our top story, the average price of gasoline in Texas has hit $4 a gallon. Above that, really, for regular as of this morning. TSN's Russell Scott has been out talking to drivers.
2: $4 a gallon gasoline is kind of that mental mark. It makes some people mad, some resigned, and some just want to cuss about it.
3: Oh, yeah, it's about to swear, so I'm not going to do that. No, yesterday it was $3.99, like 30 cents in like a day. A week and a half ago, I saw it for $3.29.
4: I mean, yeah, it's just more money for gas, less money for everything else.
5: It sucks, man. I drive a truck that's premium, so it sucks. So gas is not even $4 for me. It's like almost $5 now, so.
2: Here in Addison, regular unleaded, running $4.29 a gallon at this QT. But do some shopping just down the street at an Exxon. It's still just $3.99 a gallon.
1: That's TSN's Russell Scott reporting. And those sky-high gas prices are hurting the bottom line for many Texas restaurants.
6: $4 a gallon gasoline leads to consumers cutting back on things like going out to eat. Dr. Emily Williams-Knight with the Texas Restaurant Association says,
7: I feel like the restaurant is just getting squeezed. We know the consumer has really less money in their pocket. They're putting more out for things like gasoline. On the other side, the food product that these restaurants are ordering is also increasing because the cost of diesel is up over $5.
6: She says as a result, more restaurants are closing down. But what's interesting is there's no drop in the number of people applying for permits to open restaurants. Williams-Knight says Dallas and Houston may get a bit of a benefit over the summer from the World Cup. Barbara Schwartz, TSN News.
1: Two Texas universities collaborated on a new flood warning system designed for the Hill Country following last summer's tragic flooding. Dr. Nick Fang heads up the University of Texas at Arlington's Water Engineering Research Center and is the lead on this project.
8: Really, we received the $4 million funding from the Office of the Governor and really to enhance the current flood warning system.
1: The university will deploy a high-res, Texas-focused weather monitoring and modeling network to deliver faster, more precise flood warnings to the Hill Country. UTA partnering with a team from Rice University, their Dr. Phil Bedient.
9: This system, we hope, will provide anywhere from 1 to maybe as much as 3 hours lead time. And it's that lead time that's critical.
1: A justice of the peace in Young County is going viral following an altercation between himself and a teenager outside a Whataburger. A group of teens grabbed a picture with social media influencer Danny Duncan, who happened to be there at 1 a.m. Saturday. One of the teens said District Judge Philip Gregory Hearn then piped up about their picture and allegedly invoked a homophobic slur. This is TSN News.
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1: Ted Turner, the founder of CNN and the 24-hour news cycle, has died at the age of 87. His pioneering idea for a round-the-clock news operation and a superstation that cable TV systems could feed nationwide changed the media landscape. A new study finds the fate of small farmers is tied to the fate of pollinator insects, and the world is seeing a decline in those pollinator species. Friends memorabilia and other valuables from the estate of Matthew Perry are going up for sale at an auction today. This to benefit the charitable foundation established in Perry's name after his death. Today, Firehouse Subs is giving out free medium sandwiches to anyone named Michael, Mike, Michelle, Michaela, Miguel. You get the idea. Scuttlebutt claims it's a slam against competitor Jersey Mike's, but Firehouse isn't commenting on that. I'm Kristen Yates, TSN News.

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10: Here's a brief look at your KEOM weather forecast on this Wednesday, May the 6th. We do have a slight chance for some showers and thunderstorms throughout the day. Most of us will remain dry. Highs today will be in the mid-60s under those cloudy skies. Overnight tonight, mostly cloudy skies. Overnight lows in the mid-50s. And then a little bit warmer as we head into your Thursday, mostly cloudy with highs in the lower 70s. Don't forget to log on to our 88.5 KEOM Facebook page to check out today's Wednesday weather question. In the KEOM Weather Center, I'm meteorologist Copeland Wright.

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0: For great community service, keep it right here on Mesquite Schools Radio, 88.5 KEOM. The University of Texas at Dallas is recruiting late high school and early college-aged adults for a study that aims to help better understand how peer interactions during group therapy influence treatment responses. You must be 18 to 19 years old to be eligible and must be committed to attending a 4-hour in-person visit and 3 1-hour virtual follow-ups, as well as completing the surveys, group discussion, and brain scan. Participants will be compensated for their time and travel up to $225. If you want to find out more, you can find a link on our website, keom.fm. It will be on our calendar under the Community tab.
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2: 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I'm Patrick Ross. If you're looking for some great new books to take home at a great price, you'll want to check out the spring book sale this week at the Mesquite Main Library. Members of the Friends of the Library get first picks tomorrow evening from 5 till 8, and the public sales will be on Friday from 9 to 5 and Saturday from 9 to 3. All sales benefit the Mesquite Public Library. Mesquite residents are invited to celebrate spring and enjoy family-friendly activities with their neighbors at the Citywide Council Picnic this Saturday. All the City Council members will be there along with city staff. Food will be provided on a first-come, first-served basis. Available seating will be limited, so you may want to bring your own chairs and blankets. It will be from 11 to 12:30 at the City Lake Park Pavilion. Kids and adults will enjoy the Dino Fun Run coming up this Saturday at Irwin Park on Shepherd's Lane in Balch Springs. This prehistoric themed event is for runners, walkers, and anyone who wants to get out and be active. To make it even more fun, come dressed in a dinosaur themed outfit. On-site registration begins at 7, the race at 8. You can take a tour of some of the premier private home gardens across Dallas during the Dallas County Master Gardener Association's 2026 Garden Tour. Educational programs will be conducted at each garden, and you can take pictures, ask questions, and get ideas for your own garden. You can visit the gardens in any order between 10 and 4. Tickets are just $18. And Mesquite ISD's Camp Excel is back this summer. Kids going into first through sixth grades can sign up for up to 4 sessions that will be held between June 29th and July 9th. Each 4-day session costs $50 and is open to students both in and outside of Mesquite ISD. The deadline to register is May 29th. You can find the links to these and other events on our website. 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
3: Well, it's Wednesday, and it's time for your KEOM Wednesday weather question. And today's question is, on average, in DFW, which month has the most rainfall? Is it A, March, B, April, or C, May? Log on to our 88.5 KEOM Facebook page and let us know what you think the answer is. Well, speaking of rain, we do have a slight chance for some later on today due to that cold front that continues to push through the area. Highs will be in the mid-60s. Overnight tonight, mostly cloudy skies. Overnight lows will be in the mid-50s. The cloud cover will stick around for your Thursday, but temperatures will be about 10 degrees warmer than today. Highs will be in the mid to lower 70s, and then we really warm up as we head into your Friday, mostly sunny with highs right around 80. In the KEOM Weather Center, I'm meteorologist Copeland Wright.

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1: TSN News, I'm Barbara Schwartz. Another milestone for gasoline prices, not a good one.
2: AAA Texas is telling us this morning the statewide average has spiked up over $4, $4.04 to be exact. That's more than a quarter higher than just a week ago. Now, keep in mind, those prices are for regular, but if you use the high test stuff, the price is pushing $5. The reasons are about what you'd expect: international tensions, seasonal demand, and market volatility. Kurt Lewis, TSNU.
1: Gasoline prices hurting Texas restaurants. Bottom line, Dr. Emily Williams-Knight with the Texas Restaurant Association says consumers are cutting back on going out to eat. Food costs more than are up due to high diesel.
3: There's no more room to raise price. So many operators in Texas are saying there is no way I can raise the price again on my customer. But at the same time, on a 4-7% margin business, they don't have anywhere to go, and that's resulting in closures.
1: She says, though, there's no drop in the number of people applying for permits to open restaurants, says Dallas and Houston could get a bit of a benefit over the summer from the World Cup. The author of Texas Tough New Immigration Law, accusing opponents of abusing the court system to stall its implementation.
4: I actually read the law, and I read cases. I would suggest these folks do the same before they haul off and file a frivolous lawsuit.
1: State Rep. Dave Spiller says the state has every right to enforce the law, which allows police to arrest, detain, or remove people they suspect to be illegal immigrants. A federal appeals court last week dismissed one lawsuit saying immigrants' rights groups had no standing in court. The Texas DPS has set out some new rules to make changes to the people who can have a license to carry a weapon. Handgun license applicants now have to prove they're in the country legally. It would use the federal SAVE database to look through new applications and renewals. DPS can make a decision as soon as May 24th. UT Arlington and Rice roll out the latest Hill Country flood warning system they partnered to develop after the flooding claimed more than 130 lives last July. University of Texas at Arlington got a $4 million grant from the governor's office to create a real-time flood warning system to prevent future loss of life. UTA President Dr. Nick Fang leads the team.
5: And we develop this advanced system to provide information as reliable as possible.
1: UTA partnered with a team from Rice University. There, Dr. Phil Beadian.
6: It's a flood early warning system, or called FUSE. It's predictive. It's not reactive. It's flood monitoring and mapping system developed with public safety in mind.
1: The project also designed to strengthen collaboration among state agencies, regional water authorities, and local communities. A Houston area mall enforcing a temporary youth curfew beginning this weekend. Memorial City Mall will require anyone under 18 to be accompanied by a parent or adult 21 or older. In the majors, the LA Dodgers at the Houston Astros, Texas Rangers are at the New York Yankees, and this is TSN News.
7: Her words weren't written under peaceful shade, but under fear for her life.
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1: State's naval vessels escorted just two private ships to the Strait of Hormuz yesterday as part of the effort to prevent Iranian interference or attack. Ship owners and their crews are very leery of making the journey. Iran has attacked some vessels in previous weeks. President Trump has paused Project Freedom in the Strait of Hormuz 2 days after it began, despite claims it was working. He says it's let the peace process play out. The Department of Homeland Security has confirmed it shut down an office dedicated to exposing misconduct at ICE detention facilities. employees. This comes despite an internal ICE report that reveals how guards have increasingly used chemical agents and physical tactics on those in detention centers as the detainees just ask for things like water, food, and medical care. And Ted Turner, the founder of CNN and the 24-hour news cycle, has passed away. He was 87. I'm Barbara Schwartz on the Texas State Network, TSN.

0: Building community, one listener at a time. 88.5 KEOM. Lighthouse for New Hope is holding their kids camp from July 6th through the 10th in Mesquite. This is for children between 5 and 12 years old who have experienced a significant death loss of a close family member or friend. Camp is from 9 to 1 each day and will include group sessions, creative art, and memory projects, activities that will teach coping and resilience, and allowing connection with other grieving children. The deadline to enroll is June 15th. We have a link to their website on the community calendar on our website, keom.fm.
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0: KEOM is known for entertaining and informing the community. We love classic hits, community involvement, and offering quick tidbits that reveal knowledge to help you stay in the know on a variety of topics, even the medical world. A great example is our syndicated feature, Medical Discovery News, where Professors David Neisel and Norbert Herzog bring biomedical news from days of old and discoveries that are happening today that will change the medical field tomorrow. 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Is your curiosity piqued? Want to check it out? Medical Discovery News airs 6:45 in the morning and 10:45 at night on Saturdays and Sundays right here on KEOM. 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I bet you'll be entertained and informed.
2: Here's a brief look at your KEOM weather forecast on this Wednesday, May the 6th. We do have a slight chance for some showers and thunderstorms throughout the day. Most of us will remain dry. Highs today will be in the mid-60s under those cloudy skies. Overnight tonight, mostly cloudy skies. Overnight lows in the mid-50s. And then a little bit warmer as we head into your Thursday. Mostly cloudy with highs in the lower 70s. Don't forget to log on to our 88.5 KEOM Facebook page to check out today's Wednesday weather question. In the KEOM Weather Center, I'm meteorologist Copeland Wright.

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0: 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You can take a tour of some of the premier private home gardens across Dallas during Dallas County Master Gardener Association's 2026 Garden Tour. It's this Saturday from 10 to 4. Tickets are $18, which includes the locations to the gardens on the tour, which can be visited in any order. 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
3: Well, it's Wednesday, and it's time for your KEOM Wednesday weather question. And today's question is, on average in DFW, which month has the most rainfall? Is it A, March, B, April, or C, May? Log on to our 88.5 KEOM Facebook page and let us know what you think the answer is. Well, speaking of rain, we do have a slight chance for some later on today due to that cold front that continues to push through the area. Highs will be in the mid-60s. Overnight tonight, mostly cloudy skies. Overnight lows will be in the mid-50s. Though cloud cover will stick around for your Thursday, but temperatures will be about 10 degrees warmer than today. Highs will be in the mid to lower 70s, and then we really warm up as we head into your Friday, mostly sunny with highs right around 80. In the KEOM Weather Center, I'm meteorologist Copeland Wright.

0: TSN News. I'm David Rankin. Texas drivers once again paying more than $4 a gallon at the pump, and that's just for regular.
1: I used to drive Uber all over town. I don't do that anymore.
2: More money for gas, less money for everything else.
1: A week and a half ago, I saw it for $3.29. So it's like up a dollar in less than a month.
0: Highest price in Texas right now, $4.60 a gallon in Brewster County. The cheapest in Fisher County in West Texas at $3.60. Diesel prices right around $5.14. Learning more about that person the Secret Service busted near the Washington Monument that caused the White House to go into lockdown, the U.S. attorney ID'd the man as Michael Marks. Fed says he's from Midland. Agents claim they saw Marks with an imprint of a weapon on him on Monday at the National Mall. They all say he fired at them before they shot him and hit him several times. Still no word on his condition. Texas DPS has set out some new rules to make changes to the people that can have a license to carry a weapon. Handgun license applicants would have to prove that they're in the country legally. It would use the federal SAVE database to look through new applications and renewals. This would also go for security guards. DPS could make a decision as soon as the 24th. All clear for a Super Bowl champ, L'Jarius Sneed, when it comes to a shooting at a car dealership near Dallas. The owner of the dealership claimed Sneed and someone else drove by and shot at him. Sneed's attorney says an aggravated assault charge got dropped to a misdemeanor, and then the DA dropped that case. There's still a civil lawsuit pending in it. There's a viral video going around of a young county justice of the peace, Jason Hearn, in a fight with a teenager outside of Whataburger. It happened early Sunday morning in Graham. A group of teens grabbed a picture with a social media influencer, and this guy happened to be there.
3: You started talking about if it's cool to take pictures of another dude, basically calling us gay and stuff.
0: The group took it outside. They say Judge Hearn threw the first punch at the teenager. There's also a bunch of videos going around. No comments he had made yet by the teen or by the judge. TEA putting together a three-person board of managers to take over another school district. This time, it's the Connolly School District near Waco. TEA also puts Dr. Josie Gutierrez as the superintendent starting today. The district never asked for any kind of administrative review of taking over in January. Two of the district's schools had unacceptable performance reviews over the last 5 years. Cops in the Chickasaw Nation in Oklahoma arrest a Plano man at Windstar in Oklahoma on Tuesday. They say Fabian Moy got into an argument over a parking place. They say he fired a gun in that fight. Surveillance video showing a man firing two shots hit the hood of the other driver's car. He's in jail on three charges, including assault and battery. This is TSN News.
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5: 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She started Score a Friend.
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0: American ships from escorting other ships through the Strait of Hormuz. He says he wants to let the peace process play out, but he also continues to send some massive threats against Iran unless they reach a deal. Crude oil prices dropped more than $7.50 a barrel today after the day's events in the Middle East. At least four states in the South are working on redistricting plans now that the Supreme Court took away part of the Voting Rights Act. UN Health Agency says it's evacuated three patients from that cruise ship off South Africa. They're infected with hantavirus. Three have died. This cruise has 17 Americans on board. One of the pioneers of cable television has passed away. Ted Turner launched TBS and TNT as well as CNN. He died at the age of 87. And the FDA is going to let e-cigarette makers bring back fruit-flavored vapes. They're supposed to be only for adults. David Rankin, TSN News.

0: 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Mesquite ISD's annual fan fair is coming up on May 16th at John Horn High School. This immersive event will help students ignite their imagination, connecting them to careers in comics, gaming, and pop culture, and even giving them networking opportunities. There will be a hands-on lab, community showcase, cosplay showcase, tabletop and gaming zones, and even expert panels throughout the day from 9 in the morning to 1 in the afternoon. It's free to attend, but all they ask you do is register and reserve your ticket. You can find the link to details on our community calendar at keom.fm/community.
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2: How much of a role does a parent have as to whether their child suffers from depression? Autumn Kajawa is the director of the Mood, Emotion, and Development Lab at Vanderbilt University.
3: We tend to see 25 to 30% heritability in terms of the genetic component there. So there is an aspect of depression that's genetic, but that's not explaining all of depression. And we know a lot of it is also shaped by environmental experiences and factors. And when we think about parental depression, we know that offspring of depressed parents are about 2 to 3 times more likely to develop depression themselves. And so part of that is genetics, but also a lot of that is about the environment too, in terms of growing up in a family where a parent struggles with depression and seeing some of the emotional aspects that might go along with that.
2: With Checkup on Health, I'm Chris Whitting.
4: Here's a brief look at your KEOM weather forecast on this Wednesday, May the 6th. We do have a slight chance for some showers and thunderstorms throughout the day. Most of us will remain dry. Highs today will be in the mid-60s under those cloudy skies. Overnight tonight, mostly cloudy skies. Overnight lows in the mid-50s, and then a little bit warmer as we head into your Thursday, mostly cloudy with highs in the lower 70s. Don't forget to log on to our 88.5 KEOM Facebook page to check out today's Wednesday weather question. In the KEOM Weather Center, I'm meteorologist Copeland Wright. 88.

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1: It's practically standing still now. They've dropped ropes out of the nose of the ship.
2: It's time rewind for May 6th. In 1937, Chicago radio reporter Herb Morrison is assigned to cover the routine arrival of the German airship Hindenburg at Lakehurst, New Jersey. But what he witnesses and describes is hardly routine. The hydrogen-filled Hindenburg explodes into a fireball as it approaches the mooring mast.
3: It's burning, bursting into flames, and it's falling on the mooring mast, and all the folks between it, this is terrible. This is one of the worst catastrophes in the world. Oh, it's all 400 or 500 feet into the sky. It's a terrific crash, ladies and gentlemen. The smoke and the flames now, and the frame is crashing to the ground, not quite to the mooring mast. Oh, the humanity and all the passengers.
2: 36 people are killed, transatlantic Zeppelin travel ends, and Morrison's reporting, one of the most famous broadcasts of all time, ushers in the age of breaking news coverage by the electronic media. That's Time Rewind. I'm David Mendel.
4: Well, it's Wednesday, and it's time for your KEOM Wednesday weather question. And today's question is, on average in DFW, which month has the most rainfall? Is it A, March, B, April, or C, May? Log on to our 88.5 KEOM Facebook page and let us know what you think the answer is. Well, speaking of rain, we do have a slight chance for some later on today due to that cold front that continues to push through the area. Highs will be in the mid-60s. Overnight tonight, mostly cloudy skies. Overnight lows will be in the mid-50s. Though cloud cover will stick around for your Thursday, but temperatures will be about 10 degrees warmer than today. Highs will be in the mid to lower 70s, and then we really warm up as we head into your Friday, mostly sunny with highs right around 80. In the KEOM Weather Center, I'm meteorologist Copeland Wright. 88.

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1: TSN News, I'm Barbara Schwartz. Texas drivers again paying more than $4 a gallon at the pump. Statewide average $4.04. That's just for regular unleaded. People speaking out about it. It's putting the squeeze on them.
2: I used to drive Uber all over town. I don't do that anymore.

0: More money for gas, less money for everything else.
1: A week and a half ago, I saw it for $3.29. So it's like up a dollar in less than a month.
2: AAA puts a statewide average for a gallon of diesel at $5.14, and gasoline prices hurting Texas restaurants' bottom line. Dr. Emily Williams-Knight, Texas Restaurant Association, says consumers cutting back on going out to eat food costs more due to high diesel.
3: There's no more room to raise price. So many operators in Texas are saying there is no way I can raise the price again on my customer. But at the same time, on a 4-7% margin business, they don't have anywhere to go, and that's resulting in closures.
2: But even though she says there's no drop in the number of people applying for permits to open restaurants, says Dallas and Houston restaurateurs may get a bit of a break over the Summer World Cup. So far, only 9 camps out of 250 have had their state license applications approved this summer, thanks to a provision of the new camp safety law. The lieutenant governor and House Speaker are weighing in. Here's Chris Fox.
4: The safety provision requires camps to install end-to-end fiber optic broadband internet, an expense that runs in the millions of dollars and many camps can't afford. Lieutenant Governor Dan Patrick and House Speaker Dustin Burrow sent a letter to the Department of State Health Services advising them to ignore the fiber optic provision when licensing camps and that the legislature would address the law next session. State Rep. Wes Friedel represents the Hill Country where many of the camps are located. He says the letter isn't enough.
5: The only two options is that we have the special session, which I think is important because there's other issues with the bill, too. And we have a lawsuit with a lot of camps suing the state.
4: In Austin, Chris Fox, TSN News.
2: Well, the Texas DPS has set out some new rules to make changes to the people that can have a license to carry a weapon in our state. Handgun license applicants would have to prove they're in the country legally. It would use the new federal SAVE database to look through new applications and renewals, and we could have a decision on the change as soon as May 24th. A Houston area mall will be enforcing a temporary youth curfew starting this weekend. Memorial City Mall will require anybody under 18 to be accompanied by a parent or adult 21 years age or older. Dallas County Republican Party has a new chair. Previous chairman Alan West resigned shortly after he decided the party should allow voting at any polling place in the county on Election Day during the upcoming Senate runoff in May and drop its policy that required voters to cast their ballots. The new chair is Tammy Brown Rodriguez, a longtime member of the party. This is TSN News.
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2: Military fired on an Iranian oil tanker as President Trump sought to pressure Tehran into reaching a deal to end the war. President Trump says he's pulling back on a newly announced military operation, the Strait of Hormuz, in order to give time for peace talks. 3 cruise ship passengers with suspected hantavirus infections being flown to the Netherlands for treatment. 3 people have died. World Health Organization says there are 8 cases, 5 of them confirmed. Some 150 people are isolating in their cabins aboard the Dutch ship at the center of the outbreak. The FBI searched Virginia State Senate leader's office as part of a corruption investigation. The search at Virginia Senator Eloise Lucas' office in Portsmouth comes after the Democrat helped lead the state's recent redistricting effort. And Ted Turner, the founder of CNN and the 24-hour news cycle, has passed away. He was 87 years old. I'm Barbara Schwartz on the Texas State Network, TSN.

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1: Hello and welcome to the May 6th edition of KEOM Sports Page. I'm your host, Ryan Castle. The New York Yankees stayed red hot Tuesday night, rallying past the Texas Rangers, 7-4, the final. It was a go-ahead sixth-inning home run from Jazz Chisholm Jr. off of Jacob deGrom, which marked the fifth straight win and 15th in 17 games for the Bronx Bombers. After falling behind 3-0 early, New York would storm back with key hits from Ryan McMahon, Cody Bellinger, and Paul Goldschmidt, while Aaron Judge played a pivotal role despite being intentionally walked four times. DeGrom really struggled in the game. He allowed six runs, his most in nearly 6 years. While New York's bullpen held firm, David Bednar closed it out for his 10th save of the year. Texas would jump out early with contributions from Josh Young, Jock Peterson, and Ezekiel Duran, but could not hold off the surging Yankees. The Rangers will give it another go today. They've got Nathan Eovaldi on the mound in Game 2 of the series. Masai Ujiri used his introductory press conference with the Dallas Mavericks yesterday to immediately acknowledge the franchise's recent chaos and set a clear tone for what he hopes to accomplish, bringing stability, building a winning culture, and centering the future around Rookie of the Year Cooper Flagg. Ujiri emphasized that he wants to, quote, bring calm to an organization shaken by the Luka Doncic trade and front office turnover, stressing that his ultimate goal is simple: win championships again. He praised Flagg as a rare franchise-changing talent, signaled a long-term rebuild focused on smart roster construction and strong culture. Ujiri avoided firm commitments on major decisions like Jason Kidd's future, but he did make it clear that everything is going to be evaluated as the Mavericks begin a new era under his leadership. Last night in the NBA, a couple of game ones, Detroit took the lead in the series against Cleveland, 111-101, led by Cade Cunningham's 23 points. And the Lakers, despite 27 from LeBron James, get knocked off by Oklahoma City, 108-90 in game one of that Western Conference semifinal series. Tonight, game two, Philadelphia looking to bounce back at New York, and Minnesota hoping to take a 2-0 series lead against the San Antonio Spurs. Over in the NHL, Colorado took a commanding 2-0 lead, a 5-2 win over the Wild. Tonight, a game one at Buffalo. Montreal will visit the Sabres in what will surely be one of the loudest NHL games in history. After the Sabres have made the playoffs for the first time in a couple of decades, they win their first round series and now taking on Montreal in round two. And then in Vegas, it'll be the Knights taking on the Ducks. Game two of that series, Vegas leading the series 1-0. That's all for us on this Thursday. Tomorrow, we continue our coverage of the high school baseball playoffs, game one between Horn and Rowlett in the area round championship. And we hope you will join us for that broadcast tomorrow night, 6:30 at Tillery Field. We'll preview it for you tomorrow on the sports page. Until then, hope it's a good one for you. I'm Ryan Castle for KEOM Sports.

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1: Hey, very good afternoon to you. Patrick Ross here, and in Dallas, we have an accident on the northbound side of 75. That one has the left center lane blocked right before North Park and Northwest Highway. The slowdown is back from Mockingbird, about a five-minute delay for that. Only a couple of minutes delay here, but watch out for another crash in Dallas on the westbound side of I-20. The right shoulder is blocked at Hampton Road. The slowdown is from I-35. In Plano, watch out for a disabled vehicle now being cleared on the southbound side of 75 Central at Parker. The slowdown is back to Legacy. A very short delay there, too. Only 2 or 3 minutes. And one more here. This is in Irving, and it's on the eastbound side of 183 approaching County Line Road. Yes, it's an accident. It has the right lane blocked. The brake lights come on around Highway 360. About a five-minute delay there.
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at 13 minutes after 4 o'clock almost with Patrick Ross. Pretty good day on Wall Street. I'll have the numbers for you very shortly. And then right after that, Billy Henry talks about a merger that dwarfs anything Wall Street can conceive of on Stardate.

0: another member of the English peerage, Sir Cliff Richard on 88.5 KELM, 16 after the hour, 4 o'clock. Wall Street closed with stocks sharply higher today. The S&P 500 and NASDAQ closed at record levels, while the Dow Jones Industrial Average flirted with the $50,000 point again. It comes as eyes remain fixated on the war in Iran, but the U.S. and Iran are reportedly close to a memorandum that's aimed at ending the fighting. At the closing bell, the Dow Jones Industrial was up 612 points, closing at 49,910. The S&P 500 was up 105 to 7,365, and the NASDAQ rose 512 to 25,838.
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2: Stardate May 6th. More than 1.1 billion years ago, a pair of black holes staged a violent merger. As they spiraled inward, the black holes produced an outburst of gravitational waves, ripples in space-time that rang across the universe. Detectors on Earth heard those ripples in January of last year. In fact, it was the loudest and clearest detection of merging black holes to date. Analyzing the signal has told scientists quite a bit about black holes and about the laws of gravity that govern them. The frequency and duration of the gravitational waves revealed details about the black holes. It showed that when they merged, each of them was spinning, and each was about 33 times the mass of the sun. But the total mass after they merged was only about 62 times the sun's mass, less than the combined weight of the individual black holes. The rest of their mass was converted to energy, mainly the gravitational waves. The aftermath of the merger was important as well. The merged black hole vibrated like a ringing bell. As it settled down, the ringing faded away. How it faded matched predictions made by general relativity, the theory of gravity introduced by Albert Einstein and refined by many others over the decades. It was the strongest evidence to date that general relativity really is the rule that governs black holes and sends gravitational waves rippling across the universe. Our web address is stardate.org. For the University of Texas McDonald Observatory, I'm Billy Henry.
0: We have a little pocket of rain sliding out of Dallas County and into Rockwall County, and a little later on it should all be gone. We're looking for cloudy skies overnight with a low near 55, sunny skies tomorrow with continuing north-northeast winds. The high will get up to about 73 or so. Friday there's a slight chance of afternoon showers, otherwise it'll be mostly sunny with a high expected around 80 degrees. Overcast right now with north winds at 8, and it's 57 officially at Mesquite Metro Airport. 88.

Dionne Warwick on 88.5 KEOM. New business in downtown Dallas. Got a stalled vehicle on the westbound side of I-30, blocking the off-ramp, apparently, to southbound 35. It is being cleared, but watch for a slowdown from Ferguson Road. Expect about a 10 to 15 minute delay right now.

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1: TSN News, I'm Austin York. So far, only 9 camps out of 250 have had their state license applications approved this summer.
2: The safety provision requires camps to install end-to-end fiber optic broadband internet, an expense that runs in the millions of dollars and many camps can't afford. Lieutenant Governor Dan Patrick and House Speaker Dustin Burrow sent a letter to the Department of State Health Services advising them to ignore the fiber optic provision when licensing camps and that the legislature would address the law next session. State Rep. Wes Friedle Dell represents the Hill Country where many of the camps are located. He says the letter isn't enough.
3: The only two options is that we have the special session, which I think is important because there's other issues with the bill too. And we have a lawsuit with a lot of camps suing the state.
2: In Austin, Chris Fox, TSN News.
1: It's tax time again. The new property tax appraisals have been mailed out by most counties. And if you haven't filed an appeal, time's a wasted. The deadline to do that is next Friday. Sam Sosa with Onwell says some homeowners may not have received theirs yet.
4: And if you haven't, you need to look at your county appraisal district website, note the notice value, and then, you know, ultimately move forward to protest. There's essentially no risk. So, like, that means the worst thing that can happen as a result of a protest is the value stays the same.
1: May 15th is the deadline. Beyond that date, you're stuck with what the county says your house is worth. Texas drivers are once again paying more than $4 a gallon at the pump, and that's just for regular. People are speaking out about how it's putting them in a squeeze.
5: I used to drive Uber all over town. I don't do that anymore.
6: More money for gas, less money for everything else.
5: A week and a half ago, I saw it for $3.29, so it's like up a dollar in less than a month.
1: Diesel prices are also moving higher, averaging $5.14 a gallon. As North Texas moves into summer and into hosting 9 matches of the FIFA World Cup, experts are trying to get the warning out about the heat.
7: Maggie Morrissey with Providence College says while it's important to think about players and fans during hot summer events, it's also important to focus on workers and volunteers. She says her research found that Dallas was one of the cities in the past 30 years where exposure limits of wet bulb globe temperatures exceeded during the summer, and FIFA caps that limit at 89 degrees, meaning that's when mandatory cooling and hydration are needed.
8: They exceeded this threshold even during light work when people were unacclimatized. And so an otherwise normal summer day in these hot cities, we're exceeding that guideline.
7: While players will get more breaks this time around during matches, so will workers, as they'll also have planned rest times and breaks to prevent any heat-related illnesses during the tournament. Emily Capadillo, TSN News.
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1: Ed Turner has died at the age of 87. His company, Turner Enterprises, says the television pioneer died today. Turner transformed an obscure Atlanta television station into the first satellite-based superstation, and he founded CNN, the first 24-hour all-news TV network. The brash Mouth of the South, as he was called, owned sports teams, was a champion yacht racer, and was actually married to actress Jane Fonda for 10 years. Just announced Kentucky Derby winner Golden Tempo says he is not going to be running in the Preakness Stakes next weekend. It was a huge day on Wall Street today. The Nasdaq finished up 512 points. The Dow Jones is up 612, and the S&P 500 to an all-time high was up 105. I'm Austin York, TSN News.

Land on 88.5 KEOM. Patrick Ross with you. 437. Baseball Boogie returns to KEOM tomorrow evening. The Horned Jaguars have advanced to the area round in playoff baseball, and they'll take on the Rowlett Eagles in a best-of-three series. Game on tomorrow night here on KEOM at 6:30.

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1: In Dallas, that accident on the northbound side of 75 right before North Park and Northwest Highway is now being cleared. We still have a slowdown from Haskell Avenue, and it's about a 20-minute delay there. A couple of things going on near Anna in Collin County. An accident reported on northbound 75 at County Road 368 is slowing traffic from County Road 363 and 364. Or Throckmorton Road, if you prefer. That's a long delay. That's about a half-hour delay. Also on the southbound side of 75 at County Road 368, we have the flip side of that accident, stop-and-go traffic from County Road 375 and West Panther Parkway.
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0: Moody Blues with Patrick Ross on 88.5 KEOM at 444. This is kind of out there a little ways, but I want you to know about a kids camp that Lighthouse for New Hope will be putting on July 6th through the 10th in Mesquite. This is for children between 5 and 12 years old who have experienced a significant death loss of a close family member or friend. Camp will be from 9 to 1 each day and will include group sessions, creative art and memory projects, activities that will teach coping and resilience, and allow connection with other grieving children. The deadline to enroll is June 15th. We have a link to their website on our calendar page. 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
3: When Princess Leia stashed a message for Obi-Wan Kenobi in an R2 unit, that's D2, of course, he abandoned ship for the desert planet of Tatooine. Traveling with fellow droid C-3PO, they'd meet up with a character George Lucas almost named Luke Starkiller. And after surviving an ambush, they'd meet the man Luke called Old Ben.
5: What brings you out this far?
6: Oh, this little droid. He claims to be the property of an Obi-Wan Kenobi. I think my uncle knows him. He said he was dead.
5: Oh, he's not dead. Not yet.
6: Well, you know him?
5: Well, of course I know him. He's me.
4: Ben hurries the group into the safety of his small desert house.
6: You fought in the Clone Wars?
5: Yes. I was once a Jedi Knight, the same as your father.
6: I wish I'd known him.
5: He was the best star pilot in the galaxy and a cunning warrior.
3: Check out more Star Wars episodes now at soundbeat.org. 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I'm Brett Berry.
0: 5, K-E-O-M, some showers up in the northeast corner of Collin County right now. That's about all showing on radar right now. We'll get down to mostly cloudy skies overnight, light north breezes, a low about 55 overnight. Tomorrow, partly sunny skies, will get up to 73 with continuing light northeast breezes. A slight chance of rains Friday afternoon, otherwise partly cloudy skies with a high about 80 degrees. Saturday, a slightly better chance of rain, 30% after lunchtime, a high of 83 on Saturday, and a slightly better chance of rain on Sunday, about 40% coverage is what they're talking about right now, with a high again around 83. In Mesquite right now, kind of chilly, north winds at 8, overcast skies, and it's 57.

88.5 KEOM Mesquite ISD Radio. Wednesday afternoon, Patrick here. Thank you for tuning in or clicking in or however you got here. The main thing is you did. Got some rain over Rockwall right now and some rain, thunderstorms, I guess, too, over Grapevine and kind of in the neighborhood of DFW International Airport.

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1: Turning our stern, though benevolent, gaze to Balch Springs, we find an accident on the westbound side of I-20. It has the left lane blocked at Segoville. Don't see a delay there. Keep an eye out for whatever's happening. And in Anna, still a couple of problem spots. Basically the same problem spot on either side of 75. We've got about a 45-minute delay on the northbound side of 75 at County Road 368. There's an accident reported there. Traffic is slow from Melissa Road, FM 279 and FM 344. On the southbound side, same location. There's an accident there. Same one or the other side of the same one or a different one. Maybe somebody spectating. I don't know. But anyway, we've got a slowdown back to County Road 375 and West Panther Parkway. Not as long a delay, only about 5 minutes.
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1: The Rolling Stones are fixing up to drop a new album this summer. The band has announced Foreign Tongues, that's the title, will release on July 10. Features 14 songs, including a collaboration with Paul McCartney. Let's start them up right now.

The album Foreign Tongues releases on July 10th, but the first single from that album, titled In the Stars, is out now. The album also includes a special contribution from the late Charlie Watts, one of his last sessions with the band in 2021.

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1: Mr. Glass, a proud sponsor of KEOM. 972-669-0951. 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
2: This is the KEOM Community Calendar. I'm Patrick Ross. If you're looking for some great new books to take home at a great price, you'll want to check out the spring book sale this week at the Mesquite Main Library. Members of the Friends of the Library get first picks tomorrow evening from 5 till 8, and the public sales will be on Friday from 9 to 5 and Saturday from 9 to 3. All sales benefit the Mesquite Public Library. Mesquite residents are invited to celebrate spring and enjoy family-friendly activities with their neighbors at the Citywide Council Picnic this Saturday. All the City Council members will be there along with city staff. Food will be provided on a first-come, first-served basis. Available seating will be limited, so you may want to bring your own chairs and blankets. It will be from 11 to 12:30 at the City Lake Park Pavilion. Kids and adults will enjoy the Dino Fun Run coming up this Saturday at Irwin Park on Shepherd's Lane in Balch Springs. This prehistoric themed event is for runners, walkers, and anyone who wants to get out and be active. To make it even more fun, come dressed in a dinosaur themed outfit. On-site registration begins at 7, the race at 8. You can take a tour of some of the premier private home gardens across Dallas during the Dallas County Master Gardener Association's 2026 Garden Tour. Educational programs will be conducted at each garden, and you can take pictures, ask questions, and get ideas for your own garden. You can visit the gardens in any order between 10 and 4. Tickets are just $18. And Mesquite ISD's Camp Excel is back this summer. Kids going into first through sixth grades can sign up for up to four sessions that will be held between June 29th and July 9th. Each four-day session costs $50 and is open to students both in and outside of Mesquite ISD. The deadline to register is May 29th. You can find the links to these and other events on our website. 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

20 minutes after 5 o'clock at 88.5 KEOM, and it is still 57 degrees in Mesquite. We'll get down to 55 overnight, up to 73 with partly sunny skies tomorrow.

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1: Nothing much has changed. We still have the accident in the Balch Springs neighborhood on the westbound side of I-20 at Segoville. No apparent delay, but it's there. In Anna, the two-sided accident reported on the north and southbound sides of 75 at County Road 368. The one on the northbound side is causing about a 45 to 50 minute delay with stop and go traffic back to Melissa Road. Less than a 5 minute delay on the southbound side with the stop and go from around County Road 375 and West Panther Parkway.
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2: I'm Barbara Schwartz. Drivers in Texas paying over $4 a gallon at the pump. The statewide average is $4.04, and that's regular unleaded. People are speaking about how it's putting the squeeze on them.
3: I used to drive Uber all over town. I don't do that anymore.
4: More money for gas, less money for everything else.
3: A week and a half ago, I saw it for $3.29. So it's like up a dollar in less than a month.
2: Diesel prices higher too, $5.14 a gallon on average. So far, only 9 camps out of 250 have had their state license applications approved this summer. Thanks to provision of the new camp safety laws, Lieutenant Governor and House Speaker are weighing in. Here's Chris Fox.
5: The safety provision requires camps to install end-to-end fiber optic broadband internet, an expense that runs in the millions of dollars and many camps can't afford. Lieutenant Governor Dan Patrick and House Speaker Dustin Burrow sent a letter to the Department of State Health Services advising them to ignore the fiber optic provision when licensing camps and that the legislature would address the law next session. State Rep. Wes Friedle represents the Hill Country where many of the camps are located. He says the letter isn't enough.
6: The only two options is that we have the special session, which I think is important because there's other issues with the bill too. And we have a lawsuit with a lot of camps suing the state.
5: In Austin, Chris Fox, TSN News.
2: Governor Abbott threatening to pull state funding from Grand Prairie over an event in a water park.
7: Epic Water plans to host a private event to celebrate the Muslim holiday of Eid, June 1st. That will require a modest dress code, and Governor Abbott says that could result in the loss of $500,000 for the city, which owns the water park. Abbott says what the park did is religious discrimination. It's unconstitutional. He writes, I signed HB 4211 into law, banning Muslim-only no-go zones in Texas. He says the city must cancel the event and commit to never allowing something like this again by May 11th, or they lose $530,000 in state grants. Austin York, TSN News.
2: Leaders of the Korean-American community in North Texas set up a memorial for the victims of Tuesday's shootings in Carrollton.
8: Two people were killed and several more injured. Police say the suspect and the victims were all Korean-American. Sung Chul Woo with the Korean Society of Dallas says it's a close-knit group, and the victims and suspect were both well-known.
9: It is hard to express the sadness, the shock, the trauma that we all go through.
8: They have set up a memorial at the Korean Cultural Center in Dallas. The suspect has been identified as 69-year-old Sung Ho Han. He's under arrest. Police say he had a business dispute with the victims and has confessed to the shootings. Stephen Pickering, TSN News.
2: Today in the majors, the Houston Astros lose to the LA Dodgers 12-2, the final. This is TSN News.
10: Teacher Lauren Johnson returned all the graded essays but one. He believed that one student was capable of more.
11: I don't believe taking the middle of the road is your philosophy. This time, write something you really believe.
10: The student wrote a new one about excellence. Instead of just grading an essay, Mr. Johnson changed a life. I am that student. I became a writer. And I wrote this to thank him.
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0: KEOM Traffic, a courtesy of Total Traffic Network.
1: Still have that accident working near Anna on northbound 75. That is located at County Road 368. Traffic is slow from Melissa Road and FM 279 or FM 344. Right now, that is about a one-hour delay. We also have the accident on the southbound side in the same location with slow traffic back to County Road 375. Just a three-minute delay.

0: 101.5 KEOM at 544. Patrick Ross here. Thank you very much for listening this evening. A listener was just asking about kidfish activities for 2026. It looks like the ones around here have already happened. There was a Rowlett kidfish in March, a Segoville kidfish, a kids fishing derby, in other words, also in March. And that's about it for the information I have right here. There is one coming up in Cedar Hill. Cedar Hill Kidfish will be on June 6th. It will be at Valley Ridge Park Pond. It's for ages 4 to 16. Check out the City of Cedar Hill website for more information there.
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2: Well, the rain should be moving out. We'll have cloudy skies for the rest of the evening. 55 degrees overnight with north winds at around 5 to 10 miles per hour. Take a wrap. Partly sunny skies tomorrow, a little warmer with a high around 73. Pretty nice day on Friday as well. We'll get up to around 80 degrees with mostly sunny skies. There is a slight chance of afternoon showers and thunderstorms, as well as Friday night. Saturday, another chance of rain, slightly better chance in the afternoon. We'll get up to around 83 with cloudy skies and 83, and a pretty good chance of rain on Sunday in the afternoon. North winds at 7 right now, 88% humidity. And with overcast skies, we're still looking at 57 in Mesquite.

KTOM. Total traffic reports. We have an accident now reported in the Sunnyvale area. Eastbound Highway 80 right before East Fork Road. It is now being cleared. We still have a slowdown, but not much of one. Back to Collins Road and Highway 352. Just a couple of minutes.

0: J.C. Mellencamp on 88.5 KEOM. And right before that, we heard a former session guitarist, a member of the famous Wrecking Crew that dominated the recording scene in L.A. back in the 60s, and then went on to have some hits of his own, Glenn Campbell.
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0: 8 minutes after the hour, and the main thing still going on is that accident scene in Anna on both the north and southbound sides of 75. On the northbound side of County Road 368, we've got stop-and-go traffic from Melissa Road and about a 40-minute delay right now. On the southbound side, also at County Road 368, the slowdown is back to West Panther Parkway, County Road 375, and that one is now up to about a 15 to 20-minute delay.
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0: The monumental Tina Turner on 88.5 KEON. Dan Hill right before that at 15 minutes and a half after the hour with Patrick Ross. Thanks for being here this evening. The mobile pantry program sponsored by Dallas College and the North Texas Food Bank continues. The next one coming up will be at Northlake Campus on Tuesday, this coming Tuesday, May 12th. It'll start at 10 a.m. This is an opportunity for those in food insecure situations to get groceries, fresh produce, and milk on a first-come, first-served basis. Find more information on our community calendar on our website. 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
2: It's practically standing still now. They've dropped ropes out of the nose of the ship.
3: It's time rewind for May 6th. In 1937, Chicago radio reporter Herb Morrison is assigned to cover the routine arrival of the German airship Hindenburg at Lakehurst, New Jersey. But what he witnesses and describes is hardly routine. The hydrogen-filled Hindenburg explodes into a fireball as it approaches the mooring mast.
2: It's burning, bursting into flames, and it's falling on the mooring mast, and all the folks between it, this is terrible, this is one of the worst catastrophes in the world. Oh, it's all 400 or 500 feet into the sky. It's a terrific crash, ladies and gentlemen. The smoke and the flames now, and the frame is crashing to the ground, not quite to the mooring mast. Oh, the humanity and all the passengers.
3: 36 people are killed, transatlantic Zeppelin travel ends, and Morrison's reporting, one of the most famous broadcasts of all time, ushers in the age of breaking news coverage by the electronic media. That's Time Rewind. I'm David Mendel.
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0: A chance of isolated showers roughly until 7 o'clock tonight. We still have some activity moving through. Some showers looks like over University Park right now. Some moving into, RN, Kaufman County right now, roundabout Kaufman. Several others around here, but should be moving out about 7 o'clock tonight. We'll see about that. If not, mostly cloudy skies tonight, the low around 55. Tomorrow, partly sunny, nice day, 73, light northeast breezes. A slight chance of rain again on Friday, mainly after 1 p.m., 20% coverage, no big deal. Sunny skies in the main with a high around 80. Right now, overcast and 57 in Mesquite.

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1: KEOM Traffic, a courtesy of Total Traffic Network.
0: Well, that accident in Anna has turned into a traffic stoppage or road closure. That is on the northbound side of 75 near Anna. And 75 northbound is now closed between FM 455 West White Street and County Road 368. Traffic is stopped from Melissa Road.
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3: TSN News, I'm Barbara Schwartz. Another milestone for gasoline prices.
4: Lake Texas is telling us statewide average has spiked up over $4, $4.04 to be exact. That's more than a quarter higher than just a week ago. Now, keep in mind, those prices are for regular, but if you use the high test stuff, the price is pushing $5. The reasons are about what you'd expect: international tensions, seasonal demand, and market volatility. Kurt Lewis, TSN News.
3: The ban on the sale of smokable hemp back in place despite a state judge issuing an injunction on the new state rule Friday. Here's Chris Fox.
5: The injunction blocking the new state rules over hemp sales went away when the state appealed the decision.
6: We believe that the temporary injunction should remain in place until we can get to trial.
5: Cynthia Cabrera heads up the Texas Hemp Business Council. They're the lead plaintiff in the lawsuit challenging the new rules. She says they filed a counter motion to the state's appeal.
6: I think it's called a 29.3 motion, and basically it just says that we ask that the temporary injunction be reinstated and remain in place until we go to trial.
5: So the ban on smokable hemp products continues unless the judge rules favorably on their motion. In Austin, Chris Fox, TSN News.
3: So far, the Department of State Health Services has only approved the license application this summer for 9 camps out of 250. About half of them had been rejected because of a provision in the new camp safety law that requires them to install fiber optic broadband internet, an expense that runs in the millions, and many camps can't afford it. Lieutenant Governor Dan Patrick and House Speaker Dustin Burrows have sent a letter to the state agency advising them to ignore the provision and that the legislature will address the issue next session. State Rep. Wes Verdell represents the Hill Country, where many of the camps are located, says that letter is not enough.
7: There's a lot of people that saw the letter from the speaker and from the lieutenant governor, and now they're making the assumption that the problem's solved, and that is not the case. It has to be fixed in the code or through a court order.
3: Verdell wants Governor Abbott to call a special session of the state legislature to deal with this. Texas DPS has set out some new rules to make changes to who can have a license to carry a gun. Handgun license applicants would have to prove they're in the country legally. The Texas Department of Public Safety identifies the man who was shot and killed during a confrontation with police Tuesday. Investigators with the Texas Attorney General's office were trying to arrest 36-year-old Matthew Cruz, wanted on a charge of indecency with a child. DPS says he refused to drop a knife. The officers opened fire. The Texas Education Agency has put together a 3-person board of managers to take over another school district. This time, it's the Connolly School District near Waco. 2 of the district schools had unacceptable performance reviews over the last 5 years. This is TSN News.
8: I was 11 years old at my first national championships. 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

time tomorrow night, we'll be doing some baseball, playoff baseball, as a matter of fact, here on KEOM. The Horned Jaguars have advanced to the area round, and they'll take on the Rowlett Eagles in the best-of-three series. Game one tomorrow night, starting around 6:30, right here on KEOM. Both FM and online. Maybe we'll be celebrating a playoff victory tomorrow night. Tune in to find out.

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1: We have a little problem here in Mesquite now. We have an accident on westbound Highway 80 at Galloway. It has the right lane blocked and creating about a five-minute delay from Beltline Road. Meanwhile, in Anna, the northbound side of 75 is closed by an accident. That's right, closed between FM 455 West White Street and County Road 368. Traffic is stopped from County Road 363 or 364 or both, or Throckmorton Road. Good place to avoid right now. The accident reported on the southbound side of 75 in the same location, still there, but not causing much of a backup. Just a one-minute delay from around County Road 375 and West Panther.
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4: The rain should be moving out. We'll have cloudy skies overnight with a low near 55. Tomorrow, mostly sunny and 73. In Mesquite right now, 57.

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1: KEOM Traffic, a courtesy of Total Traffic Network.
0: 555, one more look. We've got that accident here in Mesquite, still on westbound 80 at Galloway. It has the right lane blocked, and the slowdown is back to Beltline Road, but not a long delay, less than 5 minutes. In Dallas, a longer delay of about 20 minutes on westbound I-30 with an accident at Carroll Avenue blocking two right lanes. The slowdown is from Dolphin Street now. And sorry to say, in Anna, we still have that road closure. The road in question being northbound 75, closed by an accident between West White Street and County Road 368. The traffic stoppage goes back to Throckmorton Road, a fairly long delay.
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